tuning in. See you guys later.

people were showing up to cookouts. That was the thing. You know, hip hop for us was on the weekend. Even on a mainstream level, it was only on the weekend.

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1: to my sound.
0: Joel Oliver, Kalamazoo, Michigan. Don't front. Kalamazoo, Michigan's got some good stuff. I love you, man. Dance music needs you. Check it out.
1: I made you create dance steps that you can't.
0: Tune in every Monday.

0: Detroit.
1: Ladies and gentlemen, may I have your attention, please? It's time. The show starts.

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And now live from his house to yours. Welcome to Bam's House Party.

Yo, welcome to Bam's house party. My name is Bam. We are back for another edition of the house party from our house to yours. Right here on 313.fm. Once again, my name is Bam. So glad to have you along. We do apologize. Last week we weren't able to bring you the mix. And that situation has been rectified. Everybody's good. So we're back this week. We have made it to March of technically 2021, but I mean, pretty much the same aside from this show as March of 2020, almost. But the show must go on, and we're still bringing you live DJs, and we're so glad to be back on a brand new station, a brand new audience, and then those of you that came along for the ride from WHFR, glad to have you here too. And we definitely plan to do a lot, you know, more new DJs as we can now expand our live streaming capabilities here on 313.fm. You know, we can take a DJ set from anybody, anywhere on the planet, and bring it to you guys on this station. Technology that didn't exist where I came from before. So we're really excited to do that, but, you know, if you haven't noticed, there's a theme here that we've kind of started the show with, and that's bringing back some favorites. One of those guys that hasn't even played the old show in a long time, the Mix with Bam on WHFR show, but he was a favorite, and he was around for a long time. He played not quite monthly, but it seemed like it for a number of years there. He came in quite a bit. I know he played a few benefits of that show back in the day, and you guys loved him. He always threw down. I you know, thoroughly enjoyed his sets, and we just couldn't meet up as of recent, you know, past couple years on that show. We couldn't make it work. You know, he had other commitments and, you know, just didn't meet up in, at the right time, right place kind of thing. But thanks to 313 here and some new technology and all the stuff I just mentioned, we're allowed to bring you, we're able to bring you, once again, the beats of DJ Stoppy tonight here on the show. So sit back, relax. For the next 2 hours, we are in the mix with the one and only DJ Stoppy. From his house to yours, let's do it.

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Yeah.

313-757-2585. This is Bam's House Party on 313

You got it locked to Bam's House Party. My name is Bam. Thanks for tuning in. You're in the mix with Stoppy. DJ Stoppy. Back in the mix here on Bam's House Party. He was a big regular down at the mix with Bam back in the day. And we're enjoying having him in the mix tonight. Hopefully you are as well. Hey, remember the chat room is open, always open, on themixwithbam.com. And I encourage everyone, let me know where you're listening from, that you're enjoying the mix, that you hate the mix, whatever. Our phone line is also always open, 24/7, 365. 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If you got a shout out, if you got you know, something to say. Obviously, we'll have to get it on a future edition of the show if you're listening on demand. But let us know what you think of the mix. You can call or text us, 313-757-2585. 313-757-2585. Let us know if you're in the mix with Stoppy and what you think. We got about another hour left to the mix here on 313.fm, Detroit's electronic music station. I also want to mention, too, if you want to catch up on one of the other five episodes of the show that we did so far, including the one from DJ Angel Live we did 2 weeks ago, they are up on the website for download or streaming to your heart's content. 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

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This is BAM's House Party.

Yeah. DJ Stoppy. Welcome back to the show, man. It's been too long. I tried to get DJ Stoppy to do a little interview, a little chat tonight, but as you guys know from back in the day, that hasn't changed either. Stoppy doesn't have nothing to say tonight to you guys, other than go follow him on social media, find him on Mixcloud, SoundCloud, Facebook. It's Stop-E, or hyphen, whatever you want to call it. Stoppy. You'll find him out there. He's got free mixes on Mixcloud, so go download those. If you follow his page, you'll see when he goes live and does some other shows. You catch another live set of Stoppy on his own thing. So, I want to thank everyone for hanging out with me live tonight. Mr. and Mrs. Bam out there in the Techno Poodle. Techno Canine and producer Lisa hanging out here at my house party. Throwing it down, doing it real big, huh? Techno Canine, what do you think? Hey, you can catch Bam's house party every Thursday live from 9 to 11 p.m. Eastern Time. And catch up on all the shows on demand on themixwithbam.com and 313.fm, our home, our new home, and Detroit's electronic music station. Been on the air for a long time now, 10, 15 years. Burst Radio, you know, that turned into 313.fm. Shout out to them. Jeff of Doom, thanks for hosting us. And DJ Stoppy, thanks for hanging out and spinning tonight. That does it for me again. My name's Bam. We'll see you next Thursday here back on another edition of Bam's House Party. Back with Detroit Deep Sessions. DJ Disc, DJ Mab. Same time, same place. We'll see you then.

0: Yo, yo, yo.
1: Yo, yo.
0: I gotta turn you up.
1: Check, check, check.
0: There you are.
1: There you go. I'm here.
0: What's up?
1: Nothing much, man.
0: I am here. We're at a different location tonight. By the way, if you're just tuning in, you're tuned in to Planet Funk on burstradio.net. I'm here with Diallo from Detroit, a.k.a. Diallo Spigner.
1: Yeah, yeah.
0: But like I said, we're at a different location tonight because Urban Bean had a wine tasting event and accidentally double booked the night. So, unfortunately, we got the boot. Probably because the wine people gave him money.
1: Possibly.
0: Yeah. But, yeah, so we're here at Sakana Sushi Lounge, which has a little bit of history for us.
1: Yes, it does.
0: I think this might actually be how I met both you and Michael Waters, who is on his way. I know it's how I met Michael Waters, through you.
1: Probably.
0: Here.
1: Yeah.
0: Do you remember how we met each other?
1: I'm trying to remember if it was at Gracie's Underground, or if it was here, maybe. I'm not sure, but all I remember is, you know, asking you to come and guest one of my shows one time, and you said yeah, and then we became friends, and here we are.
0: Right?
1: Years later.
0: Back again.
1: That's right.
0: Back once again. It's the incredible. if you're tuned in and you're in the Detroit Ferndale area, come on out to Sakana Sushi Lounge. They have good food.
1: The roads are not too bad.
0: Not too bad, right? I'm sure now that rush hour is over, it's probably a lot better. Mm-hmm. All those jerks on the road trying to fly home, causing troubles for everyone else. But, you guys are, I feel bad because Joe's not here, but we'll talk again after the first set, which I guess is going to be defaulted to you since turntables aren't set up right now.
1: Right.
0: But you guys are both producing.
1: Yeah, yeah. We're actually working on a remix that I might be playing tonight. I literally just finished rendering it this evening. So I actually need to grab that from SoundCloud really fast. like right now.
0: That's kind of funny. Like one of your tracks and you don't even have it, downloading it from SoundCloud.
1: We were like just finishing up some touches, you know, an hour and a half ago on it. And I was like, you know what? It's actually pretty cool. Like, you know, you want to drop it live tonight.
0: Nice. Well, Joe will be happy because, little known fact, a lot of my gear is hand-me-downs from Michael Waters.
1: I think like almost, you know, one of two DJs in Michigan has some piece of equipment that Joe used to own.
0: Right.
1: Potentially.
0: By the way, Joe is Michael Waters. Shh, we let out the secret.
1: Oh.
0: But,
1: really?
0: But, yeah, he'll be happy because I've actually been dabbling in the studio a little bit. He sold me his old studio computer, and he's been very angry at me that I haven't really done much with it other
1: exactly.
0: than browse
1: me
0: Facebook.
1: Too. Me too. You have all the stuff to make the music.
0: But I moved, and I'm no longer in Oxford, which is definitely nice for the travel. It's kind of a bummer because Oxford was nice for peace and quiet at night, but a little closer to the city now, and my new roommate is also a big house head or electronic music junkie.
1: Shouts out to Ghost.
0: Right. Gonna have to have him on the show again. He played the very first show of Planet Funk, actually. And we started working on some stuff. We're gonna start producing under the name Armand Hamour. Just kind of a play on words of Arm and Hammer, but it's Armand and then Hamour. But mostly we're going to be working on ghetto tech, and we also want to start doing some trip hop and down tempo so we can do live shows. I have my Allen and Heath Zone 4D. I also have an MPD, and he's been checking out those MIDI fighters. So we're kind of trying to go for like an all live show, like everything, nothing's, you know, sequenced or you know, nothing's
1: right,
0: loops
1: right.
0: or anything. It's all performed live. Like, if there's keys in the track, we're going to be playing them. If
1: right.
0: there's a drum beat, we're going to be finger drumming. So,
1: which is, you know, pretty rare nowadays. You know, you
0: right.
1: go to a bar or a lounge or a club or whatever, and, you know, most of the time, you know, you have a DJ, you know, syncing Not even gonna go there. Let's just get back to Planet Funk.
0: Wait, what's that Pioneer controller you got up there?
1: Well, you know what? I mean, I might have a sync button on it, which I've never touched in my career. Never will.
0: Okay.
1: Started on vinyl. You know.
0: Right.
1: It just makes things so much easier. He's actually referring to the Pioneer DDJ SX, I believe, as a model.
0: Yeah, I mean, everything I've heard about it, it's a legit controller.
1: Yeah, it's awesome. You know, it has pretty good jog wheels. You know, it doesn't feel like I'm playing on a little toy. You know, like it feels like my CDJs. I mean, it's not as good as the CDJs, obviously, but you know, I don't feel like I'm tinkering with a little, you know, 2-inch platter. Especially if I'm spinning hip hop or you know stuff like that, that requires more. Control,
0: right?
1: So yeah, Joe, where are you, man? If you're listening on the road, hurry up.
0: Right. I was gonna say another funny story. How this kind of all goes full circle is me recently moving in with my roommate. He's the guy that I sold my first pair of turntables to, and then I go and move in with him.
1: Right. It's hilarious.
0: So. Yeah, it's kind of funny, like, going back there, and I'm like, oh, hey, I remember these things. And so we got the 1200s in the main room, and then my old Newmark TT200s in his bedroom. So should be some fun mixes coming out soon. And like I said, some tracks as well. Right now, we're him and Edison are working on a deep house track. But
1: Nice.
0: Anthony and I are actually working on a full Ghetto Tech EP. The two tracks are Strolling for Sex on Craigslist and Whiskey Dick.
1: Horrible. Horrible names, but I guess attention grabbers.
0: Right.
1: But anyway, I just want to plug something really fast. I just recently got my residency back at Sakana, so I will be playing every first Thursday of the month. I believe the first Thursday is February 6th. February 6th. Can we help me here? 6th, 7th, one of those days. So if you're in the area, I want to come out. DJ Roman, DJ Ryan Liu will be throwing down with me, so it's going to be a pretty hot night.
0: Very nice.
1: So yeah, man.
0: You guys going to be tearing up the floor, spinning on your heads and stuff? Because I know you and Roman are both B-boys.
1: Yeah, we dance. You know, we dance a little bit. Yeah, Roman's next level, but he's a freak of B-boy nature. But
0: Have you ever met a kid named Indigo?
1: Yes, I have. Yeah, he's a really cool guy.
0: Yeah, he just got back from Chicago recently. It was funny. I was driving last week from the radio show, just driving down the street, and he was walking to his place, and he was telling me he just got back from Chicago from a bunch of battles.
1: Oh, really? Okay,
0: yeah,
1: cool.
0: So he's pretty legit.
1: Oh, yeah. Indigo, he's dope, man. I met him at a dance practice at Hardcore Detroit about a month ago, and I was just like, oh, who's this kid? He was house dancing, and I was like, wow, he's pretty sweet,
0: right?
1: You know, and then we started talking, and then I ran into him again at what's the boutique right down here, Honeyboom. At Honeyboom, he was actually on a machine, drumming and stuff. While
0: he does a live show with an MPC actually too.
1: Oh, okay.
0: And I had him on the show at Urban Bean a while ago, and it's pretty legit.
1: Mm-hmm.
0: I know my friend wants to book him for Flint Drop Fest, which is going to be in August this year. Downtown Flint, it's a free festival, three stages.
1: Sounds good,
0: right?
1: But I've actually never heard of it.
0: Yeah, you'll be hearing more about it as it starts to come up. But they added a couple things this year. This year they have. This year they have Strange Love Productions doing one of the stages. I usually run the sound for the main stage, and a lot of that sound is provided by Burst. And the other stage is usually just like a dubstep stage.
1: Okay, awesome.
0: So, but our stage, the main stage, is always a good one. It's the house stage. So.
1: That's right. Just like at Movement.
0: Right.
1: Excuse me. Yeah. It's all about the house music. About the house.
0: So, which Michael Waters played at Movement.
1: Yeah, he did. Was it 2 years ago now? Yeah,
0: I think
1: 2 years ago. He actually had a really good set, minus the power outage that put a couple of stages out for a while, interfering with set times.
0: Yeah, I felt bad for him because he had a pretty decent sized crowd going.
1: Yeah.
0: And then the power went out. And everyone left. Yeah. And then, like, there was no one there afterwards once totally, they finally started it.
1: Yeah, it sucked. It was unfortunate because he actually had one of the tracks that him and I made queued up to play. He was telling me, and I was like, "Oh, really?
0: Oh, wow!"
1: He was about to drop it, but you know, it was still cool. You know, I was there in the crowd actually dancing with you know, some of the B-boys from Michigan State were there, James Hermes, you know, a lot of guys. It was just a good time. But hey, how about Dempf this year? I'm hearing about Dempf being free and then Movement, and you know, what's the deal with that?
0: Dempf is going to be put on by the original organizer of the event, Carol Marvin, and they're doing two events for those who don't know about it. It's both the same weekend, the 4th of July weekend. The one is going to be free at Campus Martius, which is right in the middle of Woodward in downtown, like a block away, well, about two blocks away from Hart Plaza.
1: That's gonna be awesome.
0: Yeah, it's gonna be all free, and I'm surprised they haven't listed. And by the way, this is a good track.
1: But. Yeah, I was actually gonna play this, but this is one of my other. I'm actually just playing one of my older mixes right now as we're speaking. So,
0: I'm surprised they haven't really released more of a lineup. The one name that they did release is Cybertron, which is going to be really hot.
1: Oh, okay.
0: Cybertron performing live for the first time ever in history. I kind of want to bring my 45s with me to get those autographed. But the thing I'm unsure about, because it never really said on the website that announced it, is whether they're playing at Dempf, which is the free event, or FEMT, which is the paid event, which is going to be at Ford Field.
1: Right.
0: That one's more, it's Federation of Electronic Music Technology, I think is what the acronym is. But that one is all like seminars, demos of equipment and stuff, I believe. And that one, the price is a little steep. It's $300 general admission, $1,500 VIP. And everyone's telling me that Cybertron is performing at that. But I haven't really seen anything validating that.
1: No idea. Google search it.
0: Right. So, I mean, I don't know. I'm kind of in a debate whether I want to sell my... Because I bought two general admissions for Movement.
1: And
0: I'm debating if I want to sell those and use the money to go to FEMT.
1: Mm-hmm.
0: Or if I just want to do Dempf and Movement.
1: I'm going to do everyone possible.
0: Right?
1: I always do, so...
0: Well, you know where I don't think I have seen you, is... Are you up on TechTroit?
1: No.
0: TechTroit is it's a three-day free music festival in downtown Detroit.
1: Is that at Shane Park?
0: No.
1: Oh, no, that's
0: it's
1: not.
0: At Harmony Park.
1: Okay.
0: Which is Randolph and where is that? It's by Coach's Corner Bar. But it's a nice little park. Nothing huge, but it's free 3 days. They always have really good DJs. Last year, Terrence Parker played. They had, I'm trying to think some of the other big names out there. I mean, a lot of the guys from Detroit Techno Militia.
1: Cool.
0: Yeah, it's like I said, it's a free festival. And
1: yeah, you know, it seems like there are a lot of free festivals and little festivals that are occurring that people don't even really know about.
0: Right. Pine Groove Festival, which is going to be in Port Huron. It'll be the second year for that. And I can't remember exactly when that one is. They have a an update for it about the they're having like a fundraiser for it. But apparently this is the last song. Well, do you want to hop up there because it's about 8 o'clock? We can get you in the mix, and then once Joe comes back, we can all jump on the mics again.
1: Sounds good.
0: Introduce him.
1: All right, man. All right, but take these headphones off.
0: That literally was the last song. Oh, okay. So, anyways, like I said, in a minute, we're going to have Michael Waters back here. But for the time being, you're going to be in the mix with Diallo from Detroit, a.k.a. Diallo Spigner. Do you have a SoundCloud at all? Do you have a SoundCloud? All right, well. Like I said, this guy's producing, and he's got mixes out there as well. So If you like what you hear or what you even heard earlier, because that was one of his mixes playing, you can check him out at soundcloud.com/Diallo from Detroit. Right? This is also Diallo. He does a lot of hip-hop mixes, but where it differs from other hip-hop DJs, this is like legit hip-hop. This isn't like the crappy commercial stuff you hear on the radio. This is the good stuff. So I'm going to let this play a little bit while he gets ready.

It was a family affair back then. Music.

Yeah, my daddy gave me some as well. Cool size.

that was mama's clues, clues, clues, clues, clues, clues, clues, clues, clues, clues, clues, clues, clues, clues, clues, clues, clues, clues, clues, clues, clues, clues, clues, clues, clues, clues, clues, clues, clues, clues, clues, clues, clues, clues, clues, clues, clues, clues, clues, clues, clues, clues, clues, clues, clues, clues, clues, clues, clues, clues, clues, clues, clues, clues, clues, clues, clues, clues, clues, clues, clues, clues, clues, clues, clues, clues, clues, clues, clues, clues, clues, clues, clues, clues, clues, clues, clues, clues, clues, clues, clues, clues, clues, clues, clues, clues, clues, clues, clues, clues, clues, clues, clues, clues, clues, clues, clues, clues, clues, clues, clues, clues, clues, clues, clues, clues, clues, clues, clues, clues, clues, clues, clues, clues, clues, clues, clues, clues, clues, clues, clues, clues, clues, clues, clues, clues, clues, clues, clues, clues, clues, clues, clues, clues, clues, clues, clues, clues,

0: And we're back.
1: What's up, everyone?
0: What's up, Michael Waters?
2: Hello, sir.
0: So the other guest is finally here now. We were just talking earlier about how it's kind of funny that we come back here for your guys' show because this is where I met you.
2: Exactly, yeah.
0: And through this other guy over here, too. He was the one that booked you and told me to come out.
2: Mm-hmm.
0: So
2: because of the Slanted Black thing.
0: Yeah. Yeah, that's right, because you were signed on Slanted Black. Are you still on Slanted Black?
2: Yes, sir.
0: Okay. And I used to listen to the Slanted House podcast, so I'm familiar with their sister label.
2: Yeah.
0: And, yeah, just kind of funny how it all works out. And here we are how many years later?
2: Wow. It's been, I don't know, like 7 years?
0: Something like that.
2: Yeah, it's been a while.
0: So a bunch of studio equipment later.
2: Yeah.
0: As we were saying earlier, pretty much my entire studio is like your hand-me-downs.
2: Yeah. Usually the way it works is if you really want a piece of studio gear, wait for me to buy it. And then when I don't have room for it, I'll sell it at like a third of the price.
0: Right. As well as gaming stuff, too. I got a monitor and a gaming keyboard from you as well.
2: Oh, yeah.
0: But, as we mentioned earlier, I'm kind of bummed I don't have my iPod with me because usually I'll play tracks that the guests produce. But if people do want to check out your tracks, because I know Diello played one of your guys' remixes, right?
2: Yeah, the one we just worked on for Manny Cuevas out of Orlando.
0: Oh, right on.
2: Yeah.
0: Is that one like already going to get picked up, or is it like going to be released on a?
2: Yeah, it's already going to be released. It's going to be released in March. There's actually two remixes. I did one, and then Diallo and I did one, which is the Don't Judge Me remix that him and I just did.
0: Right on.
2: They're both being released for Winter Music Conference.
0: Oh, sweet.
2: Mm-hmm.
0: So if people want to check it out, because we gave away Diello SoundCloud recently, which is soundcloud.com/Diello from Detroit. 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
2: You can get in touch with me on Facebook or Twitter. 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But it's spelled M-Y-K-E-L. So...
0: Or, as we mentioned, because you're on Slanted Black, but you're also on a couple other record labels.
2: I am. I'm on AVO
0: Think about
2: Ground.
0: It for a minute.
2: What's that?
0: I said think about it for a minute. There's a few, right?
2: AVO Ground, Slanted Black, Afro-Acid. Afro-Acid's the main one that I'm on.
0: Right. And that's what I was going to mention, too. If people want to check you out, they can go to the artist page on afroacid.com, right?
2: Yep. Artist page on afroacid.com. You can see my stuff there. My bio and, yeah. I think a couple photos, maybe. Yeah. So, also on Coyote Cuts, too. And Stereofly. It's a label out of France.
0: Right on. What kind of releases you got out there?
2: Just some of my earlier stuff, really.
0: A Night in Detroit earlier?
2: No, A Night in Detroit was the first track I ever released.
0: Really?
3: Yeah. Wasn't it Love From Above, or the first one you made?
2: One I ever made was Love From Above.
3: Best track he's made, in my opinion.
2: But it's never been released.
3: Yeah. I actually had it queued up, but I didn't play it. Sorry.
0: Nice.
3: No problem.
0: Now, do you guys have any other bookings other than tonight? Are you guys playing anywhere else anytime soon that people can come check out?
2: Well, I'm playing on at Blue in Detroit on February 21st. And then after that, I have another gig with DJ Pierre at Grasshopper on May 2nd.
0: Right on.
3: Nice, yep. Nice. I already plugged my gigging earlier. First Thursday every month at Sakana Sushi Lounge, just north of 9 Mile. Pretty easy to find.
0: Is this going to kind of follow the same format as Raw, or is it going to be?
3: I'm actually going to try to, like, change it up. I'm going to bring, like, a ton of crazy lights. I'm working with some different DJs now. Try to bring in a different crowd. You know, try to compete with Grasshopper, since, you know, they're flying in, you know, DJs from everywhere. And, you know, pretty hard to compete, even though, actually, I mean, a Thursday at Grasshopper really isn't...
1: Yeah, you know, I don't really know what's going on there.
3: I'm actually really not sure.
1: But it's not always about, like, you know, going to see international DJs coming from all over the world. You know, some of the best music you'll ever hear is local. You just don't know about it until you go out and see it.
3: Exactly.
1: Hear it.
3: Exactly.
0: Yeah, that's always kind of been the vision of Burst Radio is, you know, even though you might not be familiar with the DJ playing, you know it's going to be good because it's Burst and we don't put out crap.
3: Right.
0: So, you know, you can just tune in any time of the day. It's a 24/7 broadcast, and you know it's going to be something good at least.
3: Right, exactly.
0: Whether it's going to be drum and bass or house or, you know, whatever, who knows, but...
3: Or dubstep, just kidding.
0: Right?
3: Just kidding.
0: Hey, we did book C-Rex.
3: Oh, okay.
0: Many years ago.
3: Nice.
0: But,
3: I guess Joe has a pretty good set planned for tonight.
0: Yeah.
1: Any not
0: originals?
3: Planned.
0: No, not planned.
3: Joking.
1: Yeah, he was messing with me.
0: He actually pre-recorded it. He's going to put a CD in.
3: Yeah, yeah.
0: And turn the knobs a little bit. Points in the air.
1: Yep.
3: Play some filters.
1: Yeah, I called Paris Hilton, and she did my set for me in Ableton.
3: Oh, nice.
0: Oh, right on.
1: Yeah.
3: How much did it cost you? 100 grand?
1: Yeah, something like that. Yeah, right around there. I can't give out the exact figure. But.
3: Oh, right. I mean, her level of, you know, I mean, recently she
1: talent.
3: She called herself the best DJ in the world. I'm pretty positive.
1: Oh, clearly. Clearly.
3: Yeah.
1: I mean, after you make a porn tape, what's left to do?
0: Right?
1: Conquer the DJ world.
3: Next logical step, I guess.
0: What I want to know, is there going to be cake involved in your set?
3: What?
1: Possible.
3: Oh, jeez.
1: A lot of cheese.
0: A lot of cheese.
3: But anyway.
1: Yeah. Oh, actually, too. I can't plug my radio show, can I, through Burst?
0: Oh, go ahead. No,
3: of course you can.
0: Go right ahead.
1: Okay. Yeah, every third Wednesday of the month, you can check out my Balance radio show. It's on di.fm, digitally imported. And it's from 6 p.m. to 8 p.m. Eastern. And it's on the Tech House channel. Last guests we've had were, like, we've had Sazo Reset, Juan Sanchez, Kevin Yost was recent. And I usually try to get a lot of, like, Detroit guys on there, so... I'm going to get Diallo and Brent on there, too.
0: Right on.
3: Word.
0: So I can play the 5 Tech House songs that I have.
1: Well, you're going to have to download 5 more and broaden your horizons, buddy.
0: Oh, man.
3: Right.
0: Now, actually, I've kind of been getting into that. I mean, I know Beatport, I think, actually has a category for it now. And it is a station on DI, but that deep tech stuff.
3: Yeah. You know, it's funny because I was calling it deep tech, like, years ago, you know, like, and people are like, what is this? I'm like, well, it's not really deep house. It's not funky house. You know, what is this sound? It's not techno, you know, so. Mm-hmm. Yeah, it's definitely, I would say deep tech.
1: Yeah, deep tech. A lot of the stuff that I play is like that.
3: Yep. But anyway, I just dropped a track. So whenever you want to go play, I mean, after, you know, feel free, or I can go play another one.
1: Oh, okay. I guess so. I should go get on then.
3: Yeah. Go drop some hits.
0: Mm-hmm. Of course, okay. If you like the show, be sure to tune in every Wednesday. Next week, we're going to be back at Urban Bean Co. in Detroit at 200 Grand River, Detroit, Michigan. The guest is going to be Alex Jackson, a.k.a. Crossfade with a K. Yeah, he plays techno and a lot of it. And he's not that well known, but he's kind of played some really big things. He actually played at Berlin Love Parade, believe it or not.
3: Wow. Okay.
0: Yeah. So the guy's been around. He's done some work. And for a while, he was actually one of our most downloaded podcasts on Burst Radio back in the old warehouse days. But he's going to be the guest next week on Planet Funk up at Urban Bean Co. So. Come out or tune in on Burst Radio. Of course, if you like this show, you can always... And Joe went and sat down. You getting ready?
3: Nice.
0: But, yeah, if you like this show...
3: He's going to grab his beer, so,
0: right?
3: You know.
0: You can always check out all the other shows on Burst Radio. There's pretty much one every day of the week now. And even if there isn't something live, it goes back to archives on it's a 24/7 stream. So are you ready over there, sir? All right. Michael Waters, of course, being
3: big deal.
0: Yeah, big deal. We'll go with that. No, I was going to say a veteran of the show. He played one of the first shows, but then he's also been on my old show, Sub Out Radio. So this guy knows what he's doing.
3: Totally forgot about that show. Remember that. I remember when we did it.
0: You did a Koala Butter one in with Shawnee D.
3: And we broadcast in my parents' basement on the bar.
0: Right.
3: Me, you, and Shawnee D. Shouts out to Shawnee D.
0: Right.
3: I'm not sure if he's listening.
0: He better be.
3: That's right.
0: All right. Well, you are tuned into burstradio.net, and this is Planet Funk, and you are listening to Michael Waters.

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In Berlin.

0: Yo, yo, yo, we are back. 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I'm alone over here. No one's. What?
1: I hear nothing through
0: this. Oh, you got to put your channel up, dude.
1: No, it is up, homie.
0: No, on the mixer.
1: Oh, it is.
0: On my mixer.
1: Oh.
0: Bump, bump, ba, bum. Wow. Oh, man. Yeah, if you couldn't hear that over the mic, this is the first track that Michael Waters ever made in his life.
1: And it's still my favorite.
0: And it's still Diallo's favorite.
2: So, 2008.
0: Why don't you jump up to a mic real quick? So what's this track all about?
2: It's called Love From Above.
0: And what's the story with it?
3: It's about Diallo and how much he loves me.
2: Yeah.
3: Just kidding.
2: No, I don't know. Like, when I first started writing music and stuff, I was...
0: He only loves your butt.
2: I was...
3: That's totally uncalled for.
2: more thoughts about my brother after I lost my brother. And I was thinking about him. Wrote it and just wanted to name it Love From Above.
0: Right on.
3: And yeah. Then tell him about the story of the guy in Germany of, like, he was dying and, I mean, I don't know.
2: Oh, yeah.
3: It. This is real.
2: I actually sent this track to my friend Manny, and he played it on his radio show, and this guy in Germany, his name is...
0: Is that Nils?
2: Yeah, Nils Hoffman.
0: Okay.
2: Yeah, he heard this track, and he said that his dad was fighting a battle, like, his dad was almost on the verge of death, and, like, he heard this song, and it, like, picked up his spirits and helped him through the hard time, and, you know, that's... That's real to me. That's what I do it for, you know.
3: Right. Even if it's that, you know, that one person.
2: Yeah.
0: And you know. Actually, you made a track called Nils.
2: Yeah, I did.
0: I remember.
3: Yeah, true, we did.
0: Yeah. And I played it in my car a lot because it's when I had my old car that actually had a decent system in it.
2: Mm-hmm.
0: And I just used to pound that thing driving around.
3: Decent system, meaning?
0: Yeah. It was all right. It was a Pioneer system.
3: Okay. All right.
0: But
3: anyway, yeah, I mean, Joe has a lot of tracks that, like, you know, I'm like, oh, you know, totally forgot about that one. He's like, yeah. I'm like, well, it's really good.
2: Who's Joe?
3: Oh, yeah, I mean, Michael.
2: Yeah.
3: Yeah.
0: But, like you mentioned, you're going to be here every first Thursday of the month.
3: Yep, and I'm sure to have you guys, you know, guests sometime.
0: I would be down for that.
3: I haven't filled all my guest slots yet. But, you know, we'll be in touch because I see you every day, Joe, pretty much.
2: Yeah.
0: Wait, who's Joe?
3: I mean, Michael.
2: Yeah.
3: Exactly.
2: I know where you live.
3: But yeah, man, awesome set. You know, yeah, I really enjoyed it. I was out here dancing.
2: Yeah, you too, man.
3: Thank you.
0: Right. I got the video up on Facebook to prove it.
3: You're Facebooking me? Like,
0: yeah.
3: Jeez.
2: Yeah,
0: well.
2: Actually, I got another EP that's coming out very soon on Mr. Steve Leroy's picking it up.
0: Oh, Deep Cover.
2: On Deep Cover.
0: Right on.
2: Yeah, it's going to be called, I haven't really came up with a name for the EP yet, but I think I might call it like Rip-On or...
3: That sounds familiar.
2: Yeah, it does.
0: Rip-On.
2: Yeah, I got three tracks coming. Two of them are done. I got one more to do or finish up, and then I'm good to go. And then he's going to pick it up and release it. And yeah.
3: Awesome.
2: Hopefully it does well.
0: Yeah, Steve's actually doing quite a bit with that label. He, I know my friend John that does the show with me a lot is kind of a big fan of that label. Been kind of talking to Steve about how to go about setting up his own label, which actually just got set up for being able to release tracks on Beatport. I can't remember the name of the label itself, but the guy's John Salem. I think you can find his track Riddle Sticks on Beatport, though.
3: Okay. I'll have to check that out.
2: I'll definitely check it out. Isn't that who you do random animal facts with?
0: That is who I do random animal facts with. I'm surprised he hasn't sent a message. He's on Facebook, but it looks like on mobile, so...
4: I always see that random animal facts, and I'm like, what the hell is that?
0: It's the best thing ever.
3: Why don't you just tell us a random animal fact right now, Brent?
0: I don't got any. I mean, that's his.
4: A cheetah can carry 2 times his body weight into a tree.
0: Really?
4: That's really all I have about that.
0: Well, there you go. Filling in for John Salem tonight, Michael Waters.
3: Nice.
4: I know the swipe from a bear's paw can actually decapitate a man.
0: Really? What kind of bear?
4: Grizzly.
0: Okay.
4: I learned that watching Bear Grylls.
3: For sure. Man versus Wild, that's where it's at.
4: Yep.
3: So, yeah, we're about to check out some pear wine, apparently.
0: Yeah.
3: At Brent's place.
4: Yeah.
0: I should have another batch coming. Some raspberry pear. And right now I just got pear and pear Merlot. I make pear wine.
3: Completely off the subject of anything to do with the show.
4: Yeah, I know, right?
0: But, yeah, usually the last part of the show I kind of go over events. I don't really know a whole lot going around the city right now, but if you're anywhere near the Ann Arbor area this Thursday, which is actually tomorrow, Ariel Corley, a.k.a. DJ Holographic, is going to be opening for Colette out at Necto, and that should be a good show.
3: Yeah, I've actually seen her at, what was it? It was
0: Grasshopper?
3: The apartment. No, it wasn't Grasshopper, because, you know, the place had changed names like 6 times.
4: Where?
3: Downtown. It was on Woodward. It was close to Blue.
0: Vane? Oh, you're talking about Vane/Monarch/...
3: Yeah, exactly. But I remember Colette was there.
4: Reflections.
3: First time I saw her, and she was she was singing, like, you know, over her tracks. It was really cool. She had, like, the mic on her, or whatever, you know, whatever it's called.
4: Headset.
3: I guess so. Headset. It was really cool, though. I mean, she sounded just like a recording, you know, so pretty impressive, but the track's over, so now it's all weird.
0: Oh, I thought you had, like, a playlist thing set up.
3: No, I just played one of Joe's songs, and, and that's about it.
4: Who's Joe?
3: Michael Waters.
4: Clearly, we need Paris Hilton to come down here.
3: Well, clearly. I mean, the place would be packed. You know, sadly, it would be. And that's the sad part about it, because, you know, don't even get me started on some of these DJs, man, for real. You know.
0: Actually, there's something going on Friday. Why don't you tell us about that, Michael Waters?
3: I don't know what you're referring to. I don't think he does either.
0: No?
3: There's a lot of things going on Friday.
0: With your label, Afro-Acid.
3: Is Pierre playing somewhere here?
4: Or? Oh, they doing like... Oh, no. Oh, we started up our own... internet radio show.
3: Oh, yeah. Okay.
4: On Pure Radio.
0: Pure Radio. So where is that?
4: Holland.
0: I mean, like, where can people listen to that?
4: Pure Radio.
0: Totally. In Holland?
3: Is it is it just like Pierre Radio?
4: No.
3: It's Pierre. Pure Radio?
4: Yeah, Pure.
3: Okay, I wasn't sure. I'm like, am I hearing Pierre or Pure?
4: Pure.
3: Okay.
0: I mean, is it like a .com, a .net, a .fm, a .?
4: I think so. I don't know the exact address off the top of my head.
3: That would be awesome.
4: Pure Radio, just Google it, I guess.
0: Okay.
4: I'm sorry. I should know the address, but I don't.
3: It's fine, you know. Anybody who's interested, I'm sure it's pretty easy
0: to
3: find on Google.
0: If Pierre and Andrea are listening right now, you're off the label.
3: Right. Yeah, right. Joe does a lot for them.
0: Right.
3: I mean, Michael Waters, excuse me.
4: No, Joe forgot the address. Michael Waters is just sitting here innocent.
3: Yeah. Well, you know.
0: But apparently that's at 8 p.m. on Friday, so if you're not doing anything and you're sitting at home, you should probably check that out.
3: Word. I think I might go drop another track if you guys want to talk some more.
0: Right.
3: Or we can just, you know. Oh, yeah, you know, I'm about to go drop another
0: another
3: secret jam.
0: Right. This Saturday at Motor City Wine, the new Motor City Wine, which is actually a really cool spot, they have their own parking lot now, and it's... a lot bigger venue, Soul and Conga, which is a really cool thing put on by Craig Huckabee. They do live percussionists alongside DJs. Motor City Wine, of course, being a Detroit winery. And, well, actually, winery? Is that where they make the wine? Or?
4: Oh, hence the name.
0: Well, no. I'm saying, like, winery. Is that, like, when you hear winery, is that, like, mean, like, where they make the wine? Or would you say, like, winery for a place that just sells it?
4: I would just think of it's a winery. It's a place I could go drink.
0: Okay. We'll go with that.
4: I really don't know the specifics.
0: I don't know either. As I mentioned earlier, next Wednesday is going to be Alex Jackson playing on Planet Funk. Are you licking the microphone? No, you're rubbing it against your beard.
2: Oh, sorry.
0: That sounds really weird. Of course, that one's going to be at Urban Bean Co. in Detroit, Michigan. The week after that, I should be having Mondo Blaze, who was a guest on my old Sub Out radio show.
4: Nice.
0: And I actually got the week of February booked out, too, finally. We're going to have... I know Nano 2 Hype is going to be playing later on. I think I booked Jenna Brown for the end of the month. And, God, I'm trying to think. Gia DJ. A whole bunch of people. I can't even remember.
3: Just a quick shout out to Yana and Teresa.
4: Yes.
3: You know, for coming and supporting Joe, right? Or, excuse me, Michael Waters and myself. Teresa's wearing a really cool Batman shirt right now.
0: It's Michael awesome. Waters is rubbing his nipples.
3: Okay, that's another uncalled for remark.
4: I don't know what you're talking about.
3: He was not.
0: Joe was rubbing his
3: clearly
0: nipples.
3: Clearly not.
0: But Michael Waters is still innocent.
3: Yeah, actually, this is another one of Michael Waters' tracks called When I'm With You.
4: Yeah.
3: Another one of my favorites. Has this one been released? I don't even...
4: It has.
3: Okay.
0: Speaking of released, what about release?
3: Release, you mean that
0: the
3: track that we...
0: Yeah, you guys did.
3: I know, I'm joking. I don't know, Joe, whatever happened to that?
4: It's on Slanted Black.
3: Yeah, I know, I'm joking. Yeah, it's on Slanted Black.
4: I don't even know what happened to it after that.
3: No, I mean, you know, maybe I think we're going to touch it up. We're going to make it even better and actually release it in 2014, probably in the next few months.
4: Yes.
3: You know, now with our, you know, like, it's funny because when we made that song, you know, I was at such a different level of where I am now as far as understanding production and production. You know, Joe helped me. I'm not going to lie. Michael Waters, you know, basically taught me everything I know about production and, you know, baby pretty much spoon fed me and helped me through Ableton. And, you know, it's pretty difficult to just learn it by yourself unless you, you know, have a good friend that can show you ropes.
0: Shout out to Edison for helping.
3: Yes.
0: My roommate and I.
3: Yeah. Edison is also an amazing DJ and really cool person. You know, I always love to hear him spin.
0: Yeah. So. He's getting ready to release a new EP, and he's got some good stuff on there, so be on the lookout for that. I'm not sure what he's going to release it as, because Detroit House Collective is no more.
3: Oh, really?
0: Yeah, that was his label that he owned, but he decided to end it, but I don't know. We need some big labels out there to pick this EP out, because he came over and... shared it with my roommate and I, and it's definitely some good stuff.
3: Yeah, but, you know, and one of the things about Edison that I like is that he's just a good person, you know. There are a lot of DJs that just are, I mean, I'm not going to, you know, sit here and bash anybody personally, but, you know, that don't have the best character and aren't, you know, good people outside of the studio and behind the decks, if you know what I mean. I'm sure you guys can attest.
0: Right.
2: There's a few out there, unfortunately.
3: Just a few, you know.
4: Although I am a little bit disappointed with this show today.
0: Why's that?
4: Because the last time we had this show, I believe we broadcast it from my living room. My neighbor freaked out and yelled at us for the sound. And then Jeff Rubert ate like half our pizza and passed out on my couch.
3: I was not there at the time. That is hilarious.
4: So I'm like sad that I don't see Jeff sleeping somewhere around here.
3: No, well, maybe he's like, who knows? He could be like up behind the sushi bar.
4: Well, he had like food coma last time and he was just out.
3: Gotcha.
4: I have a picture of it too.
3: That's funny.
4: I took a picture. Oh wait, I just admit that I took a picture of him sleeping.
3: Wow.
4: Okay. Doesn't even know it.
3: So yeah.
0: No, the funniest one was at WHFR. He fell asleep, and I took a picture of him with his own phone because he had it charging, and I set it as his background.
4: Nice.
3: typical Brent move. Only he would do that.
4: Classic Brent.
3: Oh, man.
4: Classic. I got a really good picture of Jeff Woodward in here. I got to find it.
3: Good thing the viewers can see it, or the listeners can see it, right?
4: Yep, I know.
3: But anyway, I'm not really too interested in that picture right now.
0: Don't lie. You're going to fap to it tonight.
3: Another. That's the third remark that Brent has made.
4: Yeah.
3: Oh, the track's over.
0: The track is
3: over. So yeah,
0: over.
3: I'm actually pretty much done talking here.
0: Speaking of Jeff Woodward, his okay. favorite genre in the world on Thursday,
4: Dubstep.
0: February 6th. No, Intoxicating Trance, number 8.
3: Oh, he loves trance, I heard.
0: Right?
4: It's one of the pioneers.
3: Oh, one of the pioneers.
0: But no, on February 8th, myself, Greg Merritt, I believe Cash for Gold, and maybe Dave Demos, if we can get him out of the house, are going to be playing on WHFR.FM on the Mix with Bam for Intoxicating Trance 8. So I'll be blowing the dust off of my old trance records for the eighth time.
3: Liar, excuse me. You know you like secretly spin trance at like 4 a.m. with your headphones on,
0: right?
3: While Ghost is sleeping, and he's like, "You promise you're doing nothing." You know, I changed the record really fast. Yeah, you know, it's so funny because, you know, I started, you know, when I first started DJing and getting into, you know, dance music, electronic, whatever you want to say, trance was just my thing, you know, and then slowly I got in the funky house. That's when, you know, when I met you, Brent.
0: Right.
3: And I was just all about funky house. That was it. Soulful, you know.
0: You know, when I first started meeting you, I think we were at Small Plates, and it was me, you, Shawnee D, and Ben Scott.
3: Ben Scott, you
0: remember that night, yeah.
3: Yeah, I remember.
0: And we were talking about Anjuna Deep.
3: Yes, Anjuna Deep. That was an amazing, like, sub-label, I guess if you want to say, of Anjuna.
0: Right.

0: Against World Starvation does a monthly at a place called I Am My Brother's Keeper. And what it is they call it Serve a Beat While They Eat. And what they do is every second Monday of the month, they have a rotating guest DJ come in. And just people that you see out at like parties and events and stuff come in and help serve a meal to the homeless.
1: That's awesome.
0: Also help prepare it and everything in the kitchen. And while they're serving it and while the people are eating, they have the DJ playing. So it's a really cool idea. They're always looking for more volunteers to come out and help. So just look up Raws or Ravers Against World Starvation on Facebook, and you can find all the info on that.
1: That's awesome.
2: Yeah.
1: That's really cool.
2: Man. That sounds really cool.
0: Right? I guess the last thing I just want to mention is thanks to you guys for coming out and playing the show.
2: Yeah,
1: thanks
0: and,
1: for having us.
0: Of course, thank you to Sakana Sushi Lounge for stepping up last minute and letting us come down here to host the show.
2: Yeah,
0: also,
2: sure.
0: Got to say thank you to all the listeners, as well as Urban Bean Co. for being our usual host. Ferran's Grand Trunk, of course, for being there for us for quite a few years, actually. And then also the Burst LLC for being our original host. And make sure you keep an eye out for them, because they have a very, very, very big Adamson rig now. And you might see it at Movement. You might not. It depends if people can actually afford this thing.
2: Right.
0: No, it's that big. Like,
2: really?
0: It's God, what's the word I'm looking for? Oh, man.
2: Joe or Michael Waters is showing pictures on his phone of
0: right
2: of just funny things, nothing inappropriate.
0: Right. It's not his penis or anything.
2: See, that's
1: why would you
2: four.
1: Say that?
2: That's number four. That's
1: why.
2: Just,
1: why would
2: you
1: say
2: you know
1: that?
2: What? We're so classy over here, you know. And then Brent just gets, you know, a straight 7-year-old on us.
1: Yeah, exactly.
0: But no, the God, what's the word I'm looking for? The speakers things. The
1: cone.
0: No.
2: Dog. Pancake.
0: Pancake.
2: Okay, are we playing charades? Go ahead.
0: Yeah, the tops, the but they stack on top of each other.
2: Tetris, Jenga.
0: No.
2: What are you referring to? Like, what context?
0: Line array. The line arrays.
1: What
0: are you familiar with the line array? They're the speakers, like, they're the thin ones that all stack on top of each other.
2: Oh, I have no idea.
0: No, these things, they have to be crane lifted.
2: Okay.
0: Like, that's how big,
2: like,
0: this system
2: these,
0: is.
2: Are these, like, the ones that I've seen at DEMF?
0: Pretty or much. I mean, these are like
2: they stack,
0: concert,
2: stack, stack, stack,
0: yeah, stack. Like concert,
2: yeah,
0: style.
2: Crazy
0: speaker.
2: Loud.
0: Like, if you've ever been in Crowfoot's ballroom,
2: yes,
0: this system would blow that system away.
2: Oh, really? Okay.
0: So this is a serious system. So
2: we should install this in Joe's house so his neighbor can love us.
3: Who's Joe?
0: Probably.
2: I'm sorry, Michael Waters.
3: Damn you!
2: Sorry, you got to talk to the mic, man.
3: I don't know who should talk into the mic, Joe or Michael, because I don't really know who you're talking to. You know.
2: I mean, I don't know who you are anymore.
3: Yeah, I know. I don't even know who I am myself.
0: Of course, last one I want to thank is Mr. Jeff of Doom. He's our provider of everything. He does all of our hosting. He's the one that owns the burstradio.net. What are you guys?
2: What? All right. Yeah, go ahead. Go ahead. You know, finish your thank yous.
0: But no, without him, burstradio.net would not really be possible, because even though we are a Detroit-based radio station, we actually broadcast out of California on his servers for free.
2: Oh, okay. Did not know that.
0: So, yeah, check it. If you need anything hosted, hit up Of Doom, I guess, and throw him money, because he's awesome and he helps us out.
2: All right. Awesome.
0: So I think that's going to about do it.
2: Right, sure.
3: You want to thank anyone else?
2: Yeah. Thank God.
0: Right.
2: Your dogs.
0: My mom.
2: Thank my dad if he's listening.
0: Right.
1: Mm-hmm.
2: And my mom. Love you, Ma. Chad,
1: Moms.
2: What's up? How's Boston? Cool.
3: Chad is rad.
2: Yeah, check out my Chad is rad. Hip-hop mix on my SoundCloud. I need to buy a premium one.

0: You know, right now I just have the free one, so like, you know, I can only have like a couple hours for free.
1: Mixcloud, man.
0: Mixcloud? Really?
1: Yeah.
0: Oh, okay.
1: You can upload like as much as you want. The only downside to Mixcloud is you can't download. You can only stream.
0: Oh. Well, at least I could have like, you know, like I have like 15 mixes that I've made over the years. You know, I could just have, you know, people just, you know, check out. Because right now I just have like 2 hip-hop mixes up.
1: Right.
0: So, yeah.
1: Get
0: anyway.
1: On it. Get on it, Mixcloud.
0: Yeah. Shouts out to Kai, sitting at home.
2: Drunken Artist.
0: Drunken Art, a.k.a. Drunken Artist.
2: Egg Roll Thief.
0: A.k.a. Egg Roll Thief. Probably, you know, that's Michael Waters' dog. He, just, you know, really quick story. I was sitting there, you know.
1: I remember this. I was there.
0: I just made, you know, a few egg rolls. You know, I was tired. Just got back from the gym. All I wanted to do was enjoy my egg rolls. And, you know, we have a pretty low table. It's, you know, kind of from, it's from IKEA. And, you know, I trust this German Shepherd. And, you know, I love this German Shepherd. I feed this dog tuna. I mean, like, expensive stuff all the time. So, you know, I set down my egg rolls for 2 seconds, run into the kitchen to grab some water, come back, boom, something's missing. And it was hot, too. And it was so hot that it, like, burned his mouth. And he was, like, he kind of, like, spit it out. But he, you know, he was on the ground and just looking at me like, you know, what did I do? And I was, never again.
2: I remember that time that you jumped up and shit on your bed.
0: Let's not get into that. He did not poo on my bed. Well, he did a little bit. It was just his butt wasn't clean because he went outside, and it was late at night.
1: He
0: and sharted. I was like, come on, Kai, you know, get up in my bed. You can get up here. And then he had, you know, he didn't wipe really very well, and got a little bit on my.

0: What's up, everyone? Thank you for tuning in to Planet Funk on 313.fm.
1: Yo, yo, yo, yo.
0: So, kind of funny story about our second guest of the night. First guest being Brent Shea. I guess the only funny story is we share a first name. and a common last initial as well.
2: Yeah.
0: But you know what? Maybe I'll share the story about our second guest when we have him on. But anyways, sitting across from her right now is the other Brent. What's going on, sir?
2: Hey, how you doing?
0: Not too bad. So you also throw your own event here, also on a Wednesday,
2: yes.
0: But it's a monthly.
2: Yes, sir.
0: So what do you want to mention what your event is, when people can come to it?
2: Yeah, first I'd like to thank both of you for having me out. And the event is Detroit Grit. It's every first Wednesday. Try to focus more on, you know, like how the sound came about. You know, got legends in the building. I mean, there's always legends in the building here, but like what I mean is try to just kind of keep that, you know, grit going. I mean, all the music's great, but there's a lot of history, you know, in the music as we know. So I kind of try to keep that, you know, going and mix the old and new together.
0: Awesome. Yeah, too bad we couldn't get you on a first Wednesday and then you could have did a double header.
2: It's all right. I don't mind hanging off.
0: So other than the first Wednesday

0: The month, do you have anything else going on regularly?
1: Yeah, I've been helping Corktown with their calendar. I just kind of help out on the electronic music side, you know, and try to keep a spot for, you know, any artist to have a spot, you know, a place to do a show, anybody, you know, me, you, whoever, you know, and because, you know, sometimes it's hard to get, you know, into a venue or have a spot to kind of express yourself or even just play. So I help out there, and then, of course, the underground parties at the church. Those are usually, you know, once or twice a month, but then there's also a lot of other great, you know, artists and collectives that are throwing, you know, parties there as well.
2: Why don't you tell the people about the church?
1: Oh, the church?
2: Yeah, the ones that don't know.
1: Oh, the church. If you don't know about the church, you really should. I mean, the sound is excellent, the lighting, the space. We've made a lot of advancements there as far as, you know, the restrooms, the heat, you know, everything. A lot of stuff's been fixed. There's like, you know, Andy Garcia usually throws a monthly there. I know Drew Ruiz, I think, throws like every other month or something there, which he's got one coming up too. And it's just a great place. It's not a break the bank type of place either. You know, it's somewhere you can go that is affordable, and it really has a good vibe. It's got like the real underground energy, you know.
2: Right. And that's over on West Chicago?
1: It's actually right by Jeffrey's Chicago and Livernoise. It's more on Livernoise, but I can share the address now, too. So it's actually...
2: you can share the address if you know it.
1: Yeah, it's actually 9500 Stoepel, S-T-O-P-E-L.
2: S-T-O-E-P-E-L.
1: Yeah.
2: Yeah.
1: And it's right there off of... It's like on the north side, you know, north tip of Southwest. And it's safe. The fire department's right next to it.
0: Well, speaking to Drew, he's in the chat right now.
1: What's that?
0: I said, speaking to Drew, he's in the chat right now.
1: Oh, yeah.
2: Yes, what up, Reverend?
1: So he's got a party coming up, too, that I think it's on the 24th. So a great location, a lot of great artists working on shows there. And I'm definitely happy to be a part of it. And I think our next show there is May 2nd. And I'm not sure if I can't really spill the beans on the lineup yet, you know, but, you know, it's a little bit of new and old, as always, you know. We keep some legends on there and then mix it all up. Usually multi-genre shows we're doing there, too.
0: Awesome. Is it more than one room, or is it one room?
1: Well, we were doing just one room, but it is, you know, the cathedral and the basement. And both are great, you know, areas. Both are really great areas. And so I really look forward to all the shows there. Even if it's, you know, whoever throws a show there, it's a great time.
0: Awesome. Now, you and I were speaking earlier because we mentioned possibly that we were going to do a collaboration broadcast between Strange Love and 303.fm. And we were probably going to do it on a boat again.
1: I would really. I'm actually extremely excited for that. So I would. I definitely would love to do that.
0: Yeah, I'm trying to remember who all we said, because I think it was you, Ian, and I'm trying to think who else.
1: You, me, Ian. Right?
0: Might have been. I don't know if I was. I mean, because I'm going to be busy helping host it.
1: We got to have you play.
0: Yeah, I played the first boat once, so we can get someone else on there.
1: Yeah.
0: But yeah, that'll probably be sometime in May, because they're already, Anthony and Allison are already hitting me up, and they're like, when are we going to do another boat broadcast? So
1: those are great. I tune in for those, and those are always a great vibe. I like them, really.
0: So, if people like what they hear tonight from you, where can they follow you online?
1: Of course, you know, Facebook under, you know, just Brent Shea, Instagram, Brent Shea, SoundCloud, Bandcamp, let's see.
0: Oh, so you've been producing some stuff now?
1: I've been producing a little bit here and there,
0: okay.
1: And I've been producing. I've just not really released anything.
0: Okay.
1: I've been putting out a few remixes lately, I don't know. For me, the production side, which I really like the most, it's not about like how fast or how much I can put out real quick. It's about when it's right. You know, I'm not like, for me, I'm not in a race. You know, yeah. I'm here to just enjoy what I do. It's an outlet, you know, the music. And that's also, speaking of which, I do that, you know, Human Being program too, which is a good program because it's...
0: Yeah, they're doing kind of like a mini festival coming up here.
1: Yes.
0: Yeah. It's funny because I actually, when you said it's all going to be back-to-back sets, I saw you were on there, and I was like, I'll be in you. But he said that you already had someone, I guess.
1: Yes, so. I would have, and we will because
0: we got to do another Brent set.
1: Our ghetto.
0: Brent to Brent. That's what the B's stand for.
1: Hey, them, that ghetto tech said it, man, I'll tell you what.
0: It was fun.
1: Very fun.
0: Well, is there anything else people need to know? Are you ready to jump up there?
1: I'm ready.
0: Yeah,
1: I'm ready, man.
0: Let's do this.
1: All right, thank you.

For some of us, life is beautiful. We wake up, we choose happiness. Failure is not an option. We give love, we receive love. We understand that this way of life isn't for everybody, because everybody wouldn't understand. But if you get it, we welcome you with open arms. There's room for us all, us all. Don't get me wrong, we're not arrogant people. We're just different,

You know, let's make it clear. We love you all, and we hope you love us. There is no reason for any hate. Yeah, hate. We're all the same. This is Detroit. We're the home of beautiful things. Techno, Motown.

but it's not too late.

0: anniversary. It might even be late.
1: So that was Brent Shea.
2: Woo! Yeah.
1: So yeah, anyways, coming up next, all the way from the Ann Arbor area, correct?
2: Yep. Yeah. Chelsea, Dexter.
1: You can move that so you don't have to bend over.
2: Yep.
1: There you go. But yeah, Gemstone James, which, as I mentioned in the beginning of the show, kind of funny how this happened, because we actually met at a club in Ann Arbor and talked about doing the show, and you expressed an interest in it.
2: Yep.
1: And I was like, yeah, that'd be cool. And either my email didn't reach you or something didn't happen. And I feel like you were just as legitimately bummed as I was, because I was like, man, that guy was like really cool. Like, I would have loved to have him on the show. And you're probably like, man, this fucking asshole never contacted me or anything.
2: No, I didn't think that. But everyone kept asking, like, hey, are you going to play Brent's show? And I was like, he never got back to me. But I think it was just a miscommunication somehow. But
1: yeah. I did send, maybe it went to spam, who knows, but...
2: Probably.
1: But
2: here we
1: fortunately,
2: are.
1: Fortunately, a good friend of ours put us in contact.
2: Yeah.
1: And then I was like, oh, hey, you're the guy.
2: Yeah, remember me?
1: So in the end, it all worked out.
2: It does work out, yeah. Happy to be here. Thank you.
1: So... I stalked your Instagram a little bit, and you are part of a group, Telepathic Wax Crew?
2: Yeah, so it's DJ Bats, who's the house music for all guy.
1: Oh, who just said, aw, yeah, in the chat.
2: Yeah, yeah. He's the guy, along with Ian Waylow, and our friend Peter, who's here today. We just go B3B.
1: Okay.
2: You know, it started out as like a Twitch stream, just something to do, but... trying to get out there and do some shows. We've done a few, and it's been a lot of fun just playing some records.
1: So you also do a stream as well? You're a resident,
2: yeah,
1: on a radio show?
2: Oh, yeah. I do something. It's kind of whenever I can do it. I try to do monthly. It's Ibiza Stardust Radio. I just have a little hour-long slot in there. Just something extra to do, too.
1: Nice. Well, is there like a specific time that people can tune?
2: No, it's actually, it's kind of a free-for-all. So whenever I can get a slot, I grab the best one that makes sense, because, you know, people here are going to listen to it at a certain time versus people in Europe who are like 7 hours behind or whatever.
1: Right.
2: So I try to get one that makes sense, so they're not listening at like 4 a.m. or
1: something,
2: you know?
1: In the middle for everyone.
2: Yeah. Yep, exactly.
1: So you just got to kind of pay attention to the website to see when you're on?
2: Yep. That's a little bit of planning.
1: But then you also have a residency at another spot in Ann Arbor, correct?
2: Yeah. So there was a club called Lo-Fi that my friend Mogi Grumbles, Alex, we had a monthly there for a little while called Disco Boutique. It was kind of more geared towards not quite disco, but disco-inspired, funky house-type stuff, deep house. And just kind of whatever we wanted. And that club is like renovating, and I could go on and on about Ann Arbor's music scene and how it's falling apart. But so that we're looking for some other places to transfer that. But yeah, we'll see.
1: Okay. Well, no matter what, you always got the Elks Lodge.
2: Yes, indeed.
1: That spot is so good. Like,
2: it's
1: so
2: great.
1: Funny because it's like, it's not a spot that you would think of as like a dance venue, but it's so good.
2: It's a well-kept secret that a lot of people are turning on to, and it's growing like very organically, and a lot of people are hip to it now. So that's, I'm pretty much there every Thursday, and you know, supporting everyone as best I can.
1: Is there anywhere people can follow you online?
2: Sure. On Instagram, it's just Gemstone James, easy. And then SoundCloud, also the same, Gemstone James. I think I have the same picture for all my profiles, so you'll see me wearing like a purple sweater. Facebook, I don't use it that much, but just those two platforms are the easiest way to get a hold of me.
1: Sweet. Do you have any shows coming up in the future?
2: We're looking in Detroit, just like every other DJ is, you know. We had a really good night at Low Key a few months back. We're trying to get back into there. probably actually next Thursday we'll be at Elks again as Telepathic Wax with four turntables and two mixers. We're still working out those logistics, how we're going to make that happen, but yeah, Peter, Aaron, and I will be there for awesome. The whole thing. Yeah, all wax too.
1: This is next Thursday?
2: Next Thursday. Not tomorrow.
1: Do I want to maybe be sick next week Friday?
2: Yep, but you know, we're looking around Ann Arbor to see what we can do locally. Just easier since we're all out that way. But of course, we'd love to do some more stuff in Detroit. Just, you know, it's hard work.
1: Mm-hmm. Woodward, do you have anything?
3: How long would you say you've been in the game?
2: In the game, I've been a drummer professionally for most of my life. I ran a pretty successful funk band called Third Coast Kings for a long time. We've played all over the Detroit. I've like played the Fillmore and like toured Japan and like did some cool stuff. But that's like a different part of my life. And then during COVID, I just started DJing. I mean, I've always loved to just curate music and started collecting records. And it's kind of how I just landed here. You know, the drumming part is where I got all my rhythm and my production, you know, methods and this and that. But this is just something different for me now. It's easier, you know. I don't have, you know, eight boyfriends in a band now, so it's just me.
3: So as far as performing, what would you say would be better, you being in that band environment or you currently as a DJ? I mean, what would be your preference?
2: They have positives and negatives. I think that part of my music, it's like something I shelved, like the stuff that I really liked. It was very James Brown, dirty Detroit funk stuff, which was great. I just kind of, that music is in like storage for me for right now. And now I'm into a lot more funky deep house stuff. I mean, just all over the place a little bit. So I think probably what I like the most is just what I'm doing now. It's just more fun, you know.
3: Cool. I mean, because I know there's always the saying, you know, let the drummer get some, but you don't hear anyone say let the DJ get some.
2: I know, right? Yep. Clyde Stubblefield is my favorite guy too, by the way.
1: Well, you ready to jump up there and do your thing then?
2: Sure, yeah. Right, let's see what happens.
1: Let's do this.
2: Thanks, guys.
3: Right, you got anything coming up?
1: No. No, I don't. Oh, the boat, yeah. But we gotta coordinate with the boat people.
3: Yeah, I'm good for that.

It's always been there.

0: Yo, yo, yo, yo, what's up, everyone? Good evening and welcome to Plant Funk. Tonight's episode coming from the Orange Room. And we're here with our first guest, DJ DeMarco. You gotta get closer to the mic.
1: Hello, Jeffy Wood.
0: What's going on, man?
1: How are you?
0: So, the people want to know, how'd you get started?
1: I got started pretty much in my room in 2011 after I graduated high school at Ferndale. And I've been mixing, like, just mostly stuff off iTunes. So, like, it was, like, the mainstream stuff, like TSO and stuff like that, Cascade. And then, like, eventually I discovered, like, some real Detroit techno and, like, electro and stuff like that, like, late 2015 and 2016. So then I just, like, kept building my records from that instead of, like, the early stuff that I was mixing. So, like, I, like, elect-

0: Juan Atkins, things like that, and then like bass Miami music, like Uncle Luke and stuff like that, or Jermaine Dupri All Star Records.
1: Right.
0: Yeah, we play stuff like that, like Karina Carino and things like that, and Stevie B, Diamond Girl, stuff like that.
1: Oh, okay, so a little bit of electro, a little bit of freestyle, a little bit of early ghetto tech.
0: Okay,
1: that's well balanced, well rounded. I get that. Now, if people want to listen to you, do you have any mixes up online?
0: I have Mixcloud. It's DJD3MARCO, Mixcloud.com. That's usually where I upload all my free mixes. I do have SoundCloud, but it's just not. I don't have the paid version. I have the free version, so I can only upload 2 hours and then like take it down after a while and then re-upload the next 2 hours.
1: Okay. And do you have any gigs coming up?
0: No gigs coming up.
1: Anything down the line?
0: Not yet, but hopefully sometime somebody might book me.
1: Hey, you never know. Promoters do listen to this show, so
0: right.
1: You know, anything can happen.
0: Exactly.
1: Well, with that being said, you care to jump on and kick things off?
0: Oh, yes. Let's do this.
1: Let's do this then.

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This is DJ DeMarco.

0: everything in place?
1: You weren't supposed to relieve me.
0: I know, but I felt like taking a shift.
1: You like him, don't you? You like watching him?
0: Don't be ridiculous.
1: We're gonna kill him. You understand that?
0: Morpheus believes he is the one. He is the one. He is the
1: do
0: one.
1: Do you?
0: It doesn't matter what I believe. What I believe. What
1: you don't, do you?
0: Did you hear that?
1: Hear what? Hear what?
0: Are you sure this line is clear?
1: Yeah, of course I'm sure.

0: sorcery is this? Who are you?
1: Don't be such a fool! I'm you!
0: If you are me, then who am I? You are me.
1: No! You're so stupid! You are you also!
0: Enough! Enough! You are my mirror image, yet your speech is foul with evil and disrespect. Who are you, and how have you come to be me?
1: I am the son of Haku's magic. He has looked deep within you and has spawned me from your own burning hatred. I am your dark side, and I possess all the powers that you within you. I have only one purpose in my existence: to destroy you.

Punch, punch, punch, punch, punch, punch, punch, punch, punch, punch, punch, punch, punch, punch, punch, punch, punch, punch, punch, punch, punch, punch, punch, punch, punch, punch, punch, punch, 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

0: I see now that you're the real cowboy. As of today, I retire from the job. My hat's off to you, partner.
1: So, what are you going to do now?
0: I have no doubt I'll find something in the career. See you.

0: So that was DJ DeMarco. Woo! So yeah, up next we got something a little different in the background. Someone who's been on the show quite a few times, but wasn't making music like this when he was on the show.
1: No, definitely not.
0: So anyways, our next guest is Mr. Pat Osiris. What's going on, sir?
1: What's up, man? What's up? It's been a while.
0: It has been a while. So, oh, yeah, don't do that. Okay, you can do that now. I muted it. Anyways, so this music we have in the background is there a release date for this? Because I know we wanted to like do something special for this.
1: Yeah, so some of it did come out. It's a whole. It started out as a like COVID project, really. I just kind of really got into synthwave for a little bit, and I released like an EP of it. There's actually 12 full tracks of it.
0: Oh shoot. 12. I only got 4.
1: Yeah, so there's four that are out now, and I'm working on it being a full album.
0: Okay, so this is the EP. Tracks. The Emotional Android.
1: Yeah, EP. It's kind of like a little preview of it. I've been doing a lot more, synth work, I guess would be the word for it, and just really trying to capture that like 80s element, and I was doing it before Stranger Things came out, so
0: first he did it before it was cool.
1: But it was like it was always like this is the type of music that got me into electronic music. Was like, you know, the big 80s like soundtracks and things like that, and I just wanted to take the emotions and things that I was having during COVID and during the pandemic, you know, with everyone that I was that we lost. And just kind of put all of that into what I thought was just going to be an EP and is now turning out to be a full-length album.
0: Awesome.
1: Yeah.
0: So what else have you been up to? Bad Table. I guess we can talk about Bad Table Manners. What is Bad Table Manners?
1: So Bad Table Manners is it's a group of us, really, that we're all just really good friends. We decided to become a collective of like-minded people who want to just have a good time and play music for people. It's not about anything but that. It's just we want to have fun, we want to play music for people, and we want everyone to be included. We didn't see that happening, and we just started doing it. That was really it. We threw some shows. The pandemic happened, so we had to shut down.
0: But then you went online.
1: We went online. We went on Twitch, which has been going really well. We do our Manic Mondays, which is every Monday on Twitch. Twitch is Bad Table Manners Detroit. What people don't know is there's more Bad Table Manners that are out there. There's actually one in Huntsville, Alabama, and there's one in Florida.
0: Oh, so that's why you're a Bad Table Manners Detroit.
1: We have... plans to kind of bring it all together. There's three of us that started this back in the 90s.
0: This has been a thing for a while.
1: It's been a thing for a long, long time. And we kind of, all of us have moved all over the world, and we take it with us wherever we go. But it's just been a thing. We finally put a logo to it, and we've been working on getting a record label behind it. There's been a few snags, but that is also in the works, so it is coming. Oh, and it just stopped and got quiet. It's so weird.
0: Well, the next song's coming in.
1: So the record label is in the works. Our A&R is already secured. We're just debating right now if we're going to do digital or we're going to do vinyl. So if we're going to do vinyl...
0: You can always do both.
1: Yeah, it's just we have to make sure that distribution is set. We've got to make sure that pricing is right because we don't want to have it where it's like $40 a record. Yeah. I want it to be something where it's accessible to everybody.
0: Can I get some of the synthwave on a 7-inch?
1: That can be done.
0: Oh, shoot.
1: That can definitely be done.
0: I have an all 45s tonight. I will play it.
1: That would be fun. Yeah, that can be done. But yeah, we're going to start throwing some more events. We've got an event coming up on the 5th of November at the High Dive. So it's my birthday. We're celebrating my birthday.
0: Oh, shoot.
1: Ultraviolet's birthday.
0: Bring this man a cake. And bring her a cake, too.
1: So we'll be making some announcements for that next week. Secured two of the acts last night, so we'll make an announcement on that next week.
0: Where's the announcement going to be? Where can people find it?
1: People can find it on Facebook, Instagram, the Bad Table Manners crew page. If you're not a member of that, we'll send you an invite. Just go over and like the page, and we'll send it out to you. But all of that will be up probably the beginning or middle of next week.
0: Sweet.
1: Yeah.
0: Any other shows other than the birthday one coming
1: up?
0: So
1: I got the birthday show November 5th, and then I have Asheville, North Carolina, coming up in 2023, Raleigh, North Carolina in 2023.
0: What's going on out there?
1: So I'm working with the Ignition crew. So we did some stuff up here this past movement, so I'm going down there to do some work with them, and then also down to New Orleans next year. So that's a first for me. I've never been to New Orleans. Going to play a show and take a little vacation.
0: Eat some good food.
1: Eat some definitely good food. Definitely good food.
0: So you did mention that this EP is out. Where can people get this?
1: So you can find it on Beatport. The easiest way to find all my stuff is on my website. It's just www.patosiris.com. That gives you the links to my SoundCloud. It gives you my Instagram. It updates with the pictures and everything that I post. Gives you Apple Music if you're an Apple user. I don't think that there's a Samsung one, but like Amazon and all that stuff is on there too.
0: Okay, sweet.
1: Yeah.
0: Is there... Actually, because you mentioned the Manic Mondays.
1: Yes.
0: You guys do more than Mondays, though, for broadcasts, right?
1: So right now, we're just doing Mondays.
0: Okay.
1: So each artist and Bad Table Manners, some of us do have our own dates. I do a Friday morning show, so I do a family breakfast. So it's from 9 to 11 on Friday morning.
0: That's the one I was.
1: Yeah, so start your weekends off in the morning.
0: Wasn't there like a Sunday brunch, too, something, too?
1: I did do Sundays, and then normally in the fall and winter I'll move from Sundays because I don't want to compete with football. So it's like, you know, if you have a choice of watching football or like Dancing with the Stars or watching me on Twitch, you know, those things
0: I take the techno.
1: Yeah.
0: Or this.
1: Sometimes it was fun, but like sometimes I found myself too, I was like, ooh, the TV's on, and I was like looking over at it and looking over at it and just not paying as much attention as I should. And Sundays, you know, there's a lot of stuff going on, too, with Sundays. Bang Tech 12's got their Sundays going on. Yeah. So, and you know, just took it to, you know, go and support, you know, fellow artists as well and just kind of, like, spaced everything out so that everyone has a chance to see everybody at different times and there's no real, like, overlap.
0: Yep. Yeah, I'm really liking this.
1: This was really fun to make.
0: Trying to blab more because we're only on the second track. I'm just going to skip to the third one though, just so we can hear more of this. But one thing I am curious about is this EP.
1: Mm-hmm.
0: I don't want it to say album,
1: yeah.
0: But you're working on the album.
1: Yep.
0: Is this strictly software based or
1: no?
0: Is there any hardware in this?
1: This is mostly hardware based.
0: Ooh. What are you using for a lot of these vintage sounds?
1: I have an Ensoniq SQ80 that is fully functional. And then I have a Moog Sub 37 that I use for a lot of the bass. A lot of my bass that I use in all of my tracks is the Moog Sub 37. But the key piece to this has been my Roland System 8.
0: Okay.
1: So the System 8 is available in a software version, but I have the hardware version. It's a unique piece. It's called a plug-out synthesizer. So I can go to the Roland Cloud and I can download, let's say, a JP8000, which is what Darude used to make Sandstorm. It's like the patch is just in there. I put it on an SD card. I put that SD card into the System 8, and my System 8 becomes the JP8000.
0: That's kind of awesome. I need one of those.
1: Yeah, it's a pretty amazing. It's underrated. A lot of people don't know about it. The only bad part is it's only 49 keys, so I have to MIDI it out to a bigger keyboard.
0: Okay. So I'm curious then, do they have the JV series that you can get? Because yeah. I have a JV 880,
1: mm-hmm.
0: and I was like, that thing would be perfect for SenseWave.
1: Yep.
0: But I can't remember if it's the 1080 or like the 2080. One of them actually has like a soundscape that's called like Blade Runner.
1: Mm-hmm. Yeah. So the those are just the rack versions. So the rack.
0: Yeah, that's
1: one,
0: what mine is.
1: The 1080, I think, is essentially just like a JP 80. That's it. It's
0: okay.
1: it's just rack mounted. So you would have like your Blade Runner. You would have all of those other classic. Any that would be a JP 80. Or Jupiter 80, yeah, JP 80. But right now in mine, there's like a Juno 106, and I think it's a J3XP. So it's really cool. And I didn't realize that it was capable of doing all of that until I sat down with it once COVID happened and everything shut down, and I really kind of got under the hood of it and was like, oh, I can do some really cool shit with this.
0: So I'm thinking me and you are going to need to get together and... I'll bust out the JV-880 and we'll have some fun.
1: Oh,
0: some
1: music. Yeah, there's...
0: And Nano, if you're listening, I need my JV-880 back. It's over at Nano 2 Ipe's place. I told him he could like, use it for a little bit, and then he just kind of, like, screwed it into his rack.
1: Oh, yeah.
0: And I was like, oh, it's going to be here for a little bit.
1: Yeah, it's there's a lot of stuff. A lot of my drums that I sequence through... I've sequenced through my MPC, so a lot of these drums are just big classic sampled, you know, 80s drum kits, 808s, 909s. Unfortunately, you know, I don't have the $8,000 kicking around for an actual 808, so I have to use, you know, a sample bass, but yeah. It is what it is.
0: Yeah, so I want to get this last track in there
1: cool.
0: real quick, and then we'll get you up there playing some music.
1: Yeah, we're gonna play this, and like then all of a sudden it's gonna go to just like doom doom doom doom doom.
0: You know, there's no like straight up like retro wave or synth wave nights in Detroit. We need to make that happen.
1: There isn't. There is one in Chicago 2023. I'm actually doing a synthwave night in Chicago.
0: Oh, wow. Okay.
1: Yeah, so I'm doing that with Danny Livewire. I don't know the venue of it, but we've been talking about it for a little bit, and it's basically when I go to do that is when the album... It's going to be an album release, so it's going to be all originals, a full hour of just... And I don't know if I'm going to do it live or if I'm going to DJ it. So it's we're just working on the details of that, but it's in the works.
0: So there's actually this band up in Windsor, Olinda, and they kind of have like a similar kind of I'd call it more like synth pop,
1: okay.
0: I guess, because they're like a full band. But I'm thinking the two of you guys could like if you guys did a show together,
1: it'd be fun.
0: Yeah, maybe we'll have to make something happen.
1: Yeah, the a lot of the inspiration from this one came from like. Sitting at home with nothing to do, and I busted out original NES and was playing like RC Pro-Am. It was just like kind of jamming with something that was in the background that I had looped earlier and was like, this works.
0: Yes, sir. Well, you ready to switch it up on us?
1: Yeah,
0: we'll let this, because we have to switch some gear over, so we'll let this last track ride out while he finishes setting up, because it's got 2.5 minutes. I think we can do a full equipment switch over.
1: Yeah, I think we got this. Let's do it.
0: All right, let's do this.

Angel.

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Bounce like. And all the kids.

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tight, tight, tight, tight, tight, tight, tight, tight, tight, tight, tight, tight, tight, tight, tight, tight, tight, tight, tight, tight, tight, tight, tight, tight, tight, tight, tight, tight, tight, tight, tight, tight, tight, tight, tight, tight, tight, tight, tight, tight, tight, tight, tight, tight, tight, tight, tight, tight, tight, tight, tight, tight, tight, tight, tight, tight, tight, tight, tight, tight, tight, tight, tight, tight, tight, tight, tight, tight, tight, tight, tight, tight, tight, tight, tight, tight, tight, tight, tight, tight, tight, tight, tight, tight, tight, tight, tight, tight, tight, tight, tight, tight, tight, tight, tight, tight, tight, tight,

harmonic calculation.

0: Hello. Welcome back. Binaural Frequencies every Monday night, except second Mondays.
1: Yeah, the first, third, and fourth, and sometimes fifth some Mondays. Yeah.
0: Yes, sir.
1: Has there ever been a fifth Monday in a month?
0: Yeah.
1: What, leap year?
0: I think maybe, no, it just depends on the calendar days. You get 5 days a week in some months or 5 weeks.
1: Okay, good stuff. Yeah. That's what's up.
0: That's
1: so,
0: okay.
1: Yeah. Yeah. So we have a special guest at ours.
0: Yes, Mr. Yarsh Corbin.
1: Yarsh. Yarsh.
2: What up, y'all? What up, y'all?
1: What's up?
0: Yeah.
1: Thank you for coming, man.
0: Yeah, appreciate it. We had a little technical difficulty, but you know, we're planning on getting you in the rotation soon here anyhow, so it's kind of working.
2: I like it.
0: So, yeah.
1: We call this segment, Get In Where You Fit In.
0: Get in where you fit in.
1: You know, so you here, now what?
2: Shit, I was actually all the way out of like 30 miles.
0: Oh, wow. Yeah, you came, had some distance to cover.
2: I'm the sticks, but looking forward to rock with y'all tonight.
0: Excellent. So what's been going on with you? What's new with you in the DJ world these days?
2: I've been rocking over on the east side quite a bit, taking care of my family out there. Just doing First Fridays over at my dad's bar in Detroit. And lately just been popping up wherever the hell they'll let me bring my speakers.
0: Nice, yeah. Gotta love the pop-ups. Yes, you're always doing something off the cuff.
2: Also looking forward to Charivari Music Festival coming up. Yeah. Somehow they put my ass on that bill, so we're going to have some fun with it.
0: Yeah, that's
2: expect
0: awesome.
2: Expect some special guests during the set as well.
0: That'd be great. Yeah, that's... Wait, when is Charivari? Is it August? Or?
2: Yeah, first weekend in August.
1: Yeah,
0: that's first weekend in August.
3: Yep, not no. Iron Man.
1: On the State Park.
0: I know we're all getting ready for Movement Electronic Music Festival coming up here next weekend.
3: Yeah.
0: Big thing over here in the Detroit area, and actually worldwide. I've read a couple articles over the past week of people from out of state coming here and, you know, just saying it's kind of more so the mature or the, you know, you're serious about your electronic music kind of
3: town
0: festival.
2: I think over the years we kind of weeded out the ones that really did not want to be there.
0: Right.
3: Yeah. So one of the first festivals of the year just passed. It was called Shake the Planet, and it got renamed Shake the Mud. It was cold, it was wet, it was raining, it was full of mud. The photos were like, wow.
2: I hear the Wook Theory is definitely going around.
3: Which is why our guest artist didn't make it, because he dared to scrap it up and set up a tent and spend the weekend out there. Got sick.
0: Yeah. Shouts out to Kyle and Joy Davis.
3: Yeah.
0: We'll get you back out of here very soon, sir. Unfortunately, you tried to get into the festival season just one weekend, probably too early.
3: Yeah, 1 weekend too early, man. I was supposed to play from 12 to 1, and they reconfirmed with me. I said, oh, no, brother, I'm not going to be. I'm tropical. I can't deal with all the wet and cold, man. Yeah. Get me next year, man. We're a little warmer.
0: Yeah, poor Michigan and its weather. What do you mean? We've been getting pounded. We're still waiting on some nice warm weather. I mean, it's May now, so any day now.
2: See, my JJ ass gets scared in the summer, man. I got to walk around and spray myself with sunscreen the entire time.
0: Actually,
2: met
0: a kid named Blake that he was born without sweat glands. And I was at a festival with him, and he had to carry a water with him and spray himself so he could, otherwise he'd overheat.
3: Wow.
0: Yeah, he was actually a bubble boy when he was younger. He liked the bubble boy.
3: Really?
0: Yeah.
3: Wow, that's interesting.
0: One of those kids that, you know, born with a bunch of, just allergic to everything. And, yeah, one of the things he had was born without sweat glands. I guess it's very rare.
2: I saw a tan redhead the other day. That shit is not right.
0: That's got to be like that mystic tan. That's spray weird. Tan. That doesn't happen naturally.
2: Yeah.
0: That's some type of chemical sprayed on their body.
3: Tan redhead. That's an interesting track, man. Who is that?
0: This, I can't think of it. The song is called I Like the Party.
3: Okay.
0: I can look it up for you later.
3: It's fitting.
0: One of the discreet disco mixes.
3: I like it. So, yeah, lots of stuff coming up, man. Tina in my house, she's having a movement, kind of like a promotion of...

0: roster of international as well as local artists, and she's just moved in this nice picture-upper house. So she's going to broadcast live out of her home. She has clouds coming through and dry train and, you know, some other international as well as locals during the same day as BangTech 12.
1: Nice. So, we're actually getting down BangTech 12 day as well.
2: Doing an after party over at the Grenadier.
1: Yeah, we'll be on the main floor. We've been kind of trying to open that up a little bit. Sexy funk stuff over there.
0: I'm going to check that out, man. I'm playing at BangTech 12, me and Teresa.
1: Nice.
0: From 5:30 to 7.
1: That's not to be missed. That BangTech 12 is always.
0: It's always a good time there, man.
2: Especially 20-year anniversary. It's going
0: to
2: be
0: the best thing. The thing about there, if you're going to go, you need to go to get there early just because of the parking.
2: It turns into a zoo.
0: Ridiculous, man. It's ridiculous.
1: I have met some good people walking from the parking lot. If I had to park miles away, it'd still be a blast.
0: Yeah. So you got that. Then the 29th, you have a chicken and waffle event going on at the Lounge. And that's going to be, they're going to lock the doors at 2 o'clock, man. And it's going to be chicken and waffles, deep house and techno going all night, man, till like wee hours of the morning.
1: So, man, chicken and waffles.
0: Yeah. Right. Also at the Gaslight Bar, they're doing something there, too. That's going to be fun, too, man.
2: And then the following week, me and you were playing down at Wesley's for
0: June
2: 3rd. Fridays.
0: Old School Friday, man.
1: Nice. Shout out to Todd, man.
0: Yeah man. That's going to be good stuff right there, man. Yeah, we tagging the Old School Friday, man.
2: Yeah, it's going to be a lot of fun. And what else we got coming up? And then right after that is Tetroit.
0: Yes.
2: Yeah.
0: Right at the old train station, man.
1: We are so spoiled in this city.
0: Yes.
2: Yeah, we get to have a lot of fun.
0: You know what? It's so easy to take stuff for granted, but I practice, push myself not to take it for granted, man. Because, you know, it took so long. You know, for a long time, Detroit had a black eye because of the raid scene, the raid parties and everything. And we finally got to this level where we passed that, and now we validated everything that we would strive for with these festivals.
1: Yep.
0: And we got the city involved. The city said, okay, fine. You know, we give up. You know, let's see what you got going. Now you got all these festivals popping up, and so far everything's good, you know. Community comes together.
2: Working real hard at, you know, keeping all this together. The Backpacking for Success and is now joined with Tetroit. And I thought that was a great thing. And Jody puts a lot of work and a lot of effort. And, you know, that whole team of people have been doing it 10 plus years, collecting backpacks and school supplies for the kids here in Detroit. You know,
0: yes.
2: I always try to make it out and volunteer my time for them.
0: Yeah, some good stuff, man. And what else is coming up? Oh, Beach on the Grill right here, June 26th, right here at Urban Bean.
2: Yes, sir.
0: Yeah, that's going to be a lot of fun. Barbecue, techno, deep house, man. We barbecue on the right here, right in this, well, in front of the bed on the sidewalk.
1: Keep your eyes out for that street juice making an appearance over there, too.
0: Yeah.
1: Sipping on the street juice.
0: Yep.
2: Always. Summertime, too. More appropriate.
1: Oh, yeah.
0: Yes.
2: And then we got the whole WHFR series with in the mix with BAM for the Tetroit Showcase all next month.
0: All next month, man.
2: So Thursdays, starting
0: Discreet Disco. If you wonder why we're whispering, because that's the proper way to announce them, which is Tone Chronic and Brian Wilson. And they are Discreet Disco. They will be performing first of the month, WHFR. 89.3.
2: First Thursday of the month, right?
0: First Thursday. Yeah. Following that, haven't been confirmed yet, but will be Jeff Woodward's, the Don, UK Garage. And the other slots haven't been filled yet, but we're working on it. And it's to showcase some of the artists that's playing in the festival for Tetroit.
1: Beautiful.
0: Yeah, so sure. Great stuff, man. Great stuff. The 20th, Wet Kings are having a Tetroit benefit party to raise funds to keep this going. Because, you know, the motto for Tetroit is keeping it free. So Poison Panda has been giving a benefit party. West Kings has got the one coming up May 20th, featuring Roach on Ray 7 and various other artists. So that's going to be a lot of fun. I think that's going to be in Ann Arbor.
1: Oh, yeah.
0: Okay. Yeah, it's going to be pretty fun.
2: Yep.
0: Oh, so, yeah.
2: There's plenty of stuff coming up. It's going to be a busy, busy summer.
0: Mm-hmm. Yes. Yeah, this is the summer I tell my family, you know, okay, you guys not going, because every Sunday we meet up and everything, have dinner, and I tell them, okay, it's coming to the time you won't be seeing me on Sundays. So
2: right, yeah, because you're going to be
0: festivals, you know, man.
2: Festivals and everything.
0: Stuff to do. Now we got this, you know, Bernero is back on and on the consistent level. So yeah, we're quite busy.
2: Yeah, it stays. You stay busy with all the keeping that, all this stuff to going together.
0: Yeah, it's a lot of work, man.
2: Yeah, it is. Yeah, it is.
0: You know,
2: it's a full time job, literally.
0: You're
2: the busiest DJ in Detroit.
0: That's
2: like,
0: what Tina told me
2: that multiple times. Like, you're just always doing something, Greg. Like, you're playing everywhere. You're like, you're DJing at a hot dog cart last week.
0: I was.
2: Why am I not surprised?
0: Latina from MIL, she say, you were the hardest working DJ. I say, no, I'm working for the people, you know. It ain't about me. It's about bringing us together, you know, showcasing my brothers and sisters right here in Detroit, man. But when I say brothers and sisters, I'm talking about everybody, you know. You know, it's all about Detroit because the world, and the reason why I feel that way, I even put Detroit in my name, DJ Diss Detroit. Because the world looks to Detroit for music.
2: Dot, dot, dot.
0: Oh, yeah, dot, dot, dot, to ellipses. So you pronounce it as DJ this, dot, dot, dot, Detroit. Okay?
2: Thanks,
0: but,
2: man.
0: Yeah,
2: Thanks, Adrian.
0: Yeah, the world loves Detroit. And they come here. They travel here, man. People right now already planning for movement for next year.
2: Oh, yeah. Yeah,
0: you know,
2: worldwide, it definitely is a worldwide festival.
0: It is. It's crazy, man.
2: We're so fortunate to have it right in our own backyard.
0: I know.
2: You know, the caliber of talent that they always bring out every year.
0: Yeah. Really. I mean, to me, it's that we have our own. What's that big festival? Forever. What's that big giant festival?
2: Forever Festival? I think there's
0: the
2: one.
0: Forever Festival, I think they call it.
2: Ultra? Yeah, that's the one in Miami.
0: No. This is.
2: Oh, for Tomorrowland?
0: There it is.
2: Yeah,
0: we have our own Tomorrowland. And Psycho from DTM says the best. This is our Techno Christmas.
2: Yeah, yep. It is Techno Christmas.
0: Yeah.
2: It really is. I'm waiting for the appearance of a Techno Chicken. I'm sure many people have no idea what I'm talking about. But Paul, who is one half of Midnight Jackers, lives out in the west side of Detroit.
0: Yeah.
2: And Taylor. And a couple years ago, about 2-3 years ago, a chicken just showed up one day when he's getting ready to start festival. And when he rolls outside, he looks over, and there's a chicken eating his cat's food.
0: Are you serious?
2: Yeah. He's like, he doesn't know any of his neighbors having chicken. And I swear to God, that the next year, like the week of festival, like 2 days before, the chicken showed up again. And he's like, dude, I'm grabbing him, bringing it in on the festival. I'm calling it Techno Chicken. I'm waiting for an appearance because it's hilarious.
0: That's crazy.
2: Yeah.
0: So the chicken is kind of tame, I take it?
2: Yeah, it's got to be like someone in his neighborhood.
0: Somebody's got
2: chickens or, you know. So
0: You know, I really grew a really great respect for the average chicken when I was in California. I first seen a chicken walking around and he was hanging out with, I kid you not, with a bunch of cats. I'm like,
2: man,
0: oh my God, he is finna get killed.
3: Moses is a Moses chicken.
0: That chicken held his own, I'm telling you. He held his ground.
2: Yeah. All right, well, let's, Yasha, I think, is ready over there, so let's get into it over here.
0: Okay.
2: This is Bino Frequencies. 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

You know, it's funny how a man can change so quickly from a cold-blooded person thinking he's God's gift to women. Remember how I used to do that? I must have been crazy then.

You know something, we love fun. And no matter what we do, we find ourselves coming back doing the very natural thing. You know, just living it up a little bit, right? So many years ago, I threw this song together from something that I loved when I was a young man. And it went something like this.

0: Yeah. Oh yeah.
1: Yes.
0: And we are back.
2: Nice, smooth, mellow moves.
0: See that? Some down tempo there, guys. We're digging that.
2: Yeah.
3: I have to say, on a side note, that latest Janet album is fucking incredible. Mm. If you're not on that, it's her best in years. I highly recommend peeping that
2: out. All right.
0: Definitely.
2: I like that set, man. It was definitely something different here on the show.
3: Yeah, I do. It's whatever comes out, man. I'm never prepared for this shit. Like, I just hang out. I got a glass of wine in my hand. I'm ready to party.
2: He's got the I was looking
3: Street
2: at it.
3: Juice.
2: The ticket on there, the price on there is two for $24. I'm looking for the two for seven. He's got two for 24. He stepped it up.
3: I stepped it up. Usually I do have that $6.99, $7.99 shit.
0: Wait, like this one's a special one.
2: Yeah.
3: Give
2: it a two for 24.
3: I mean, I figure probably paying $4 or $5 for coffee, I had to like one up it to get drunk, you know?
0: Right. There you go.
2: It's the bottle that's behind the register.
3: You guys are snorting coffee beans and shit. Yeah.
0: Just mix up some coffee grounds and street juice, sift it back out, you know?
2: Right.
0: Getting cool. Creative. So yeah, next week is Grenadier, right?
3: Yeah, movement weekend, Friday night. If you guys are getting bored after, or you're not sure where you're gonna go after Bank Tech 12, you should swing your ass over that way.
0: Yeah, this is gonna be three floors of fun going from 2 to 7.
3: I think we got Monty Luke below us, and we got the backdoor crew above us. Man, that place is a riot, man.
0: Yes.
3: I haven't had anything but beautiful vibes inside that spot.
2: Really?
3: Shout out to Rico.
2: Okay.
3: All those cats over there doing the thing. And hell yeah.
0: Hell yeah. Very good.
3: I got to give a shout out to Sean Cole, my partner in crime with Street Juice. We got that bottle coming at you this summer. You might even see some bags to slap around. Who knows?
0: Nice. Street Juice is loose.
2: Mm-hmm.
0: Well, Gregory, I know we're running a little bit behind, so why don't you slide on over to the turntables?
2: All right.
0: Grace us with some music.
3: I do have a shout-out with that fame over fame thing. Even if you think I suck, I'm pretty sweet, though. I'm just going to say I am pretty sweet, but my family, my crew is way sweeter than I am. I'm blessed to be surrounded by some of the sweetest people in the game. And you should check them out. Whenever I'm playing, there's always somebody sweeter right behind me.
0: Yeah, and you can do every first Friday. You do
3: over at my dad's bar, first Fridays. And then you've been seeing me slide in over at Grenadier quite a bit lately, too.
0: Yeah.
3: Got a cool little vibe over there on the main floor. You should come check it out.
0: Yeah, that's
3: Tim will be there. I'll be keeping him up till
0: hours of the morning until I fall asleep on a patio at the old urban.
3: We're getting cut off at Honest John's by our girl Grace. No hate to Grace. She had to do.
0: That's understandable. But yeah, so Family Affair every first Friday goes down at my dad's bar over on Kercheval. It's in Grosse Pointe Park.
3: Shout out to the dad's crew, Troy, Chelsea, Jack Berry, Fosse, Frank.
0: It's a great little spot. If you guys ever make it to the east side, that's check it out. You have a lot of fun.
3: We're growing, chilling. It doesn't end there. Trust me.
0: Never does. I still have yet to get over to that. What is it, the Rusty Fork or a Jagged Fork?
3: I mean, oh, yeah.
0: Yeah, see, everyone else has been there. I'm the only one. There's some amazing little restaurant over in Grosse Pointe.
3: Keep your ears open for those backyard bonfire parties we'd be doing in the summertime, too.
0: Oh, yeah. I can't wait to do a little bonfire action.
3: Might even catch us doing our own little thing on Belle Isle this summer if you keep your ears out.
0: Yes, sir. So, Gregory, he's figuring it out. I remember my first time. No.
3: This is mine.
0: Nah, you did great, man. It was definitely a nice little flavor. Thank you for coming and filling in for Kyle and Joy Davis. Yeah, like I said earlier, we'll get him back out.
3: I really did want to let people know that I do get all over the map. I'm kind of like the dog from Up. You'll see me catch a squirrel and I'll just chase that shit.
0: That's a great analogy. So we had something interesting happening while you were playing. There's a party store that closed right across the street here. And these gentlemen were moving a cooler for like a deli cooler And they literally tied this thing into the back of a U-Haul trailer with what appeared to be electrical cord. How far do you want to bet they didn't get before that thing?
3: Shout out to the bird that's completely got smoked by my antenna on the way here down 94.
0: Oh, wow.
3: Rest in peace to that bird. He did a fucking 1020 times.
0: 1020?
3: 1020 squared.
0: Squared.
3: Off the side of my windshield. So shout out to that bird. He's gone. And I'm sure that bird is resting right next to that cooler on 94.
0: Oh, yeah, I know.
3: You're going to be heading east.
0: Yeah, I seen that cooler. You're like
3: heading east.
0: Yeah. How we doing, Gregory? Need a couple more minutes? So next week we're bringing you a very, very, very special show. We have Asher Perkins coming
3: out. Oh, Christ.
0: Out,
3: and hey, shout out to Asher. You better wear a sweet hat, bro.
0: Yeah.
3: You better wear a sweet hat.
0: He's going to be playing with Jeremy Poling.
3: He jumped in with me over at Grenadiers.
0: I heard that. Yeah, Derek Cannon and you and Jeremy Poling. Oh,
3: Derek showed up for like the last half hour. He came out looking like he'd been in the bushes doing something. Jeremy came over. You know Jeremy with the one more. He's got the one more.
0: Maybe give him a little moniker, Mr. One More. He's done that. That's kind of his thing. He's a great DJ in his own
3: right.
0: He's a marathon man. When Jeremy Poling gets behind his axe, he'll straight spin for 12 hours straight.
3: That's what we need, though.
0: Well, big shout out to the Sloth Boss in the building. Chris Curran just came strolling in.
3: Yes.
0: So, yeah, lost train of thought, you know, but that happened.
3: Yeah, Street Juice, Fame Over Fame, Movement Weekend.
0: Movement Weekend, yeah.
3: Friday night.
0: Country
3: Grenadier. It's going to be three floors of fun, man.
0: Three floors of fun.
3: Wait, is that like a registered trademark? I've heard that somewhere before. I don't want to step on anybody's toes. We got kids out there using Family Affair and shit. I don't know.
0: Right.
3: So, how do you... That three floors of fun, was that St. Andrews back in the day?
0: I think it was.
3: All right, no, I don't need the X-Men after me, man. I'll see what they do. I'll crouch up in a ball.
0: No. It's just something it's something that kind of pops in the head. That's probably where I got it from, listening to the old, like, we call it advertising for the show or for promotions kind of thing in the day. So, yeah, I want to give a shout-out to Brian Gillespie for sending out that, the Ghetto Tech poster that he did last year.
3: Shout-out to Gillespie. I got a sweet-ass shirt, a bunch of records, and a hat coming from that fool. And I use it every time I do pop-up shows, I use his EVs.
0: Yep.
3: Scoop these EVs up. I feel like it's like the Be Like Mike movie with Bow Wow.
0: Yeah.
3: Give me some special powers up in here.
0: Yeah, no, he definitely has got a whole new thing going on with the style of music. He's bringing back that Galaxy Sound Company.
3: Three fucking decades. That man's been crushing the game.
0: He's put out numerous records. I mean, it's got to be well over 100, maybe 200. I don't know. He's pressed a lot. I don't know.
3: Three decades.
0: He ran Database for so long, and is pressing all the records for that, and plus all the other different imprints that he's been a part of. And he is a vinyl slanging junkie. I know Desi's got his addiction, which is a sickness at this point, or as much records as DJ Psycho has at this point.
3: Oh, man. His discog, man. I can't even wear pants when I look at his discogs.
0: Yeah. I know. He's always selling some great music, great tunes. Psycho the Goon. Gregory seems to be having an issue over here.
3: I got to say a shout out to DJ Moppy as well. The homie's holding it down at Temple Bar this Thursday, bringing in some modern funk artists.
0: Oh, really? Is he doing like a monthly down there now?
3: Yeah. They're doing hella sweet shit. Also, shout out to B. Hill, John Francois, Seabass.
0: Yes, sir.
3: All those cats over there doing their thing, too.
0: Right on. We're having technical difficulties. I swear we had it working.
3: Yeah, I can just get up there and keep popping them off.
0: Keep popping them off. Trying to figure out what Greg's doing over here. Careful, careful. Got a little reverb through there.
3: The juice. The juice.
0: Through the juice. Got reverb through the juice. New thing coming this summer. Yeah.
1: What do you mean? You're reading that one. It shouldn't be reading that one.
3: So I know that you guys are sitting here listening to this raspy ass voice singing that you're listening to Tom Waits. I got Mr. Chris Phelan sitting next to me. Brother's been a road doggy. I came in here with a widescreen view. And I'm leaving with the foggy eyes.

0: It's always weird making that transition from being all the way out on like a farm to being all the way in the city.
1: All right. Thank you for holding it down for a minute there, Yarsh. We had a little technical difficulty. The sound card was having issues, but we are back. We're back.
0: Tom Waits is like a white berry white.
1: Tom Waits is the going to have to get you to turn that into the commercial. Well, Greg, now that we got Geico. That sorted, are we good for clear for takeoff? This is Binaural Frequencies. 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

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Binaural Frequencies Detroit Deep Sessions.

0: All right.
1: Yeah.
2: That was fun.
0: Very nice of Don Greg.
1: Thank you.
0: Thank you. No, it always sounds good. You're definitely always keeping the skills sharp.
1: I try. It's hard, man. You got to keep it up, man.
0: Hey, man, you're out playing every week, multiple times a week.
1: I have been blessed, I have to say. You know what? I asked for it. I begged for it. And I remember my auntie used to tell me, okay, be careful what you ask for.
0: Right.
1: I said, okay. Well, this is one of those I don't think I'm going to regret.
0: No, I can definitely tell you're having fun because your levels kept increasing as it went on. I had to keep dialing the bag.
1: I was getting too happy.
0: Yeah.
1: It's the trash, man. It get to you, man. Get the boiling in your veins, man. Like, okay. It's like you're driving a 4-speed car and it needs that 5th gear.
0: Right. It's that shift in the high gear.
1: Yeah.
0: Yeah.
1: It needs that overdrive.
0: Yeah, well, big shout out to Yarsh for coming out.
1: Oh, man. Right. Incredible set.
0: Yes, definitely. He always brings a different kind of flavor.
1: Yes, he did. Yeah, he brought some my aunties and uncles, and they would have loved that set he played.
0: Right.
1: Yeah, because he was playing some stuff I remember them playing when I was a kid. You know, of course, they were playing the original, but he's playing, you know, more
0: modern remix of it or with different cut.
1: Yeah, it was really cool. I liked that set, what he did.
0: Yeah, so, next week we have Asher Perkins and Jeremy Pauling.
1: That's going to be huge. Yeah. Dude, we may have to sell tickets at the door.
0: We're going to have to lock the door eventually because it's going to be packed, I'm sure.
1: Oh, my God, man. I don't know. That's going to be hot.
0: Yeah. It's going to be a lot of fun.
1: Yes.
0: I know.
1: So, I don't know, Discreet Disco. You guys been getting up there, man.
0: Yeah, trying to keep it going with not trying to do too much with it. Like, that's the thing, is wanting to always make sure it was less is more.
1: Yeah.
0: And, you know, really, really focus on it being quality over quantity. So, yeah, we got some stuff coming up. I mean, we put it together a little over a year ago, so we're just trying to, you know, do it right.
1: Really unique blend you guys bring to the table, man. So,
0: yes, sir.
1: It's really cool, man. So, lots of stuff going on. And the best I can say, hey, rest up so you can get up, because it's going to be a lot of stuff. If you ain't rest up, man, you're going to miss out on a lot of stuff.
0: Yeah.
1: Because it's coming. You know, you got about a week to go or whatever?
0: Yeah, about a week. It's coming up real quick. I mean, everything's going to start popping off. The whole Grenadier, then we've got Wesley's Me and You, and then Tech Troy, and then everything's just...
1: Yep, Threads. I just remember I'm doing a 1:30 to something. I got to call up the Threads and find out. Lots of stuff going on, man. All I can say, anybody here in Detroit, or you're living in Detroit, you're visiting, you're a very lucky person, because there's a lot to going on. Yes. We got, I call it, it's our own, techno Christmas, as Desi would say.
0: Yes, sir. Well, this has been another installment of Binaural Frequencies, every Monday night, 7 to 10 p.m.
1: Except for the second Monday.

0: Check, check. Now I'm good.
1: Oh. I'm sorry.
0: You left a gap.
1: No, usually you'd be on four.
0: Yeah. Well, you only have three people. But anyways, welcome to Planet Funk. Thanks for tuning in, everyone. We got two new guests tonight. DJ D. Gray, who was introduced to me by an old friend that I haven't seen. I've been texting with him, but I haven't seen him in person in a while. I'm going to have him back on the show sometime. But Edison, Detroit Edison of the Detroit House Collective. And it's kind of funny how our first guest met him, because it was kind of by accident. And I'll let him explain that in a minute. But like I mentioned, sitting across from me right now, we have DJ D. Gray. Why don't you give a quick intro of yourself?
2: Hi, DJ D. Gray, Daryl Gray, formal name. Started DJing back in 1987. Been interested in house music since probably 81, 82, before the actual term got brought into fruition. As I was telling Edison, Detroit House Collective, that my fascination with DJing, fascination with the genre, started when I was in eighth grade. Went to eighth grade graduation party for the school, and it was the first time I saw a DJ mix two songs together. The two songs that were mixed together was Planet Rock by Soul Sonic Force and Numbers by Kraftwerk. Two songs were two of my favorite songs at that time. And to see that they could be brought together in that type of way just like blew my mind. And from that point on, it was something that I just knew that I had to do myself.
0: You were hooked.
2: Hooked.
0: So, yeah, like we mentioned, you kind of came across Detroit House Collective by accident. What happened there?
2: What happened there is that I put together, finally, after many, many years of procrastination, finally put together my SoundCloud account and started posting mixes and checking out Instagram, family stories, and so forth. One of my family members had posted one of the events down at the DeQuinder Cut with the Detroit House Collective. I saw their Instagram page, saw that the Detroit House Collective had a SoundCloud account, and I messaged that page and said, hey, you know, my name is Daryl Gray. I have a SoundCloud. You know, check out some of my mixes. I would love the opportunity to do something with you guys, you know, because I just love the whole scene, and just watching what's been going on in house music in some of the other areas of the world, particularly South Africa, and just seeing how big it has become there. I just felt like Detroit is overdue for it being like a main focal point and even a tourism draw for the city. And so anything that can be brought to emphasize, promote this culture and this vibration, I'm all for. And so I expressed that to Edison and then found out that Detroit House Collective on SoundCloud was not the same ones affiliated with the DeQuinder Cut. However, through that connection, I was introduced to Brent, and that's what leads me here today. And I'm very grateful and thankful for the opportunity.
0: Awesome. So, being a big house cat, I'm curious, because you said you were in it since the 80s. How have you seen it kind of change and morph throughout the years, like to where we are today?
2: One of the things that I've seen is, again, the my greatest inspiration has come from what I've seen taking place in South Africa, and particularly the continent of Africa overall, with what they've done with house music, as far as the integration of what we would call R&B elements, the integration of more traditional African drums and African sounds and African language, the introduction and inclusion of jazz rhythms. And so that inspiration has really kept me upbeat and excited and optimistic about the overall movement. And with that, to speak directly to your point, one of the things that has been kind of like a pet peeve of mine when it comes to the city is that going back to when I first got exposed to the culture before the term house music even got brought into fruition, before house or techno were given actual names, I've seen that there is kind of this mindset or kind of this this tendency for us DJs to continue to regurgitate some of the same songs and same things that no doubt they're classic and they're great and so forth. But what I would like to see and what I hope to do tonight is to be able to introduce a little bit newer house influence. And again, I think that in contrast to what I was seeing back in the early days when things were getting put together, I would love to see that return as far as just a greater emphasis on creativity and growth and so forth, because this is one of the founding places for the genre, and I think the world needs to be aware of it, and the world needs to know, and there should be a greater level of emphasis and recognition for it here in the city.
0: Right. So you mentioned a lot of your influencers coming from South Africa and the African continent as a whole. Is there any like specific artists that you feel people kind of need to learn about here?
2: What I would say is they would definitely would want to check out Black Coffee, because Black Coffee was probably the first DJ from South Africa that I really became impressed with, not only because of his skill, but the fact that he only has one hand. He was born with a congenital defect where I think it's his left hand didn't fully develop, and so just to see somebody DJing with just one hand was impressive in itself. But again, just his influence on the art, and to see what his contribution to the art form and what has occurred in South Africa and how big it has become there is just mind-blowing to me.
0: You were speaking earlier, you said probably the best place for people to find stuff on you online is your SoundCloud.
2: Yes.
0: Do you want to go ahead and share that link?
2: Yes. That would be SoundCloud, Daryl Gray.
0: Yeah, with a hyphen?
2: With a hyphen, yes.
0: Yeah, yeah. Yes. And that's with an A, not an E, right?
2: Yes, with an A. D-A, two R's, Y-L, last name Gray, G-R-A-Y.
0: Awesome. Is there anywhere in the near future that people can catch you playing? Any live shows coming up?
2: No live shows, but whoever checks it out, whoever's interested, as I said, I'm all for promotion, I'm all for the art, and I'm open. And
0: what would be the best way to go about contacting you then if people liked what they heard and wanted to book you?
2: Through SoundCloud, or they can reach me at capital K, letter O, K-A-Y-I, the number 33 at gmail.com.
0: Awesome. Woodward, do you have anything?
1: Yeah, now you've been here for a while, I'm sure. You basically, and we talked about this earlier, about the early days of Progressive and the, the clubs like the Studio 54, the Club Prima Donna, and you were mentioning all the high school clicks, for lack of a better word.
2: Yes.
1: Now, would you like to see those days come back?

0: event at that location without any crime, without any issues, without any problems, and to be able to do that over a course of years. I would love to see that, because it would mean that there's a different mentality in place. It would mean that you have individuals that are thinking about putting together events that require capital, events that require the right type of mentality and attitude, where you are not fostering inappropriate behavior, inappropriate circumstances, especially when you're talking about going to a foreign country. Like I was saying, back then, back in the 80s, prior to 9/11, you didn't need a passport. In many cases, you didn't even need a license. All you had to do is tell them
1: you were an American.
0: I'm an American. I'm going over to Windsor. There's a party. We're having a party over at Cleary Auditorium, and everything was good. And to be able to have that level of trust, to be able to show that we are able to do this in your country, and you know that we're not going to cause any problems. And to be able to have that association, you know, right. And I think that part of that probably, I won't speak for him, but as far as from just techno legend like Richie Hawtin, I believe that association or that exposure for Richie Hawtin came about because of that Detroit-Windsor connection.
1: Let me ask you this, and I hate having to use this word, but I'm going to use it anyway. If there was two things that if you could change in the Detroit scene, what would you do?
0: The first thing would be is that I would have done everything in my power to extend the life of the Music Institute, Detroit Music Institute, because to me, as short-lived as it was our Studio 54. It was the place where, you know, going there and the DJs, as far as Derek, Juan, Carl Craig, all these different DJs, a lot of times they were playing things that night that hadn't even been made available to the public yet. So you're hearing these freshly made sounds. And I just remember the very first night that I went there, like all there was, like, it was clear that the full main emphasis on the success of the club was the sound. They didn't invest anything in any type of, there was no chairs. The restrooms at the time didn't have walls. It was just sheets hanging from the ceilings.
2: You mean no bottle service?
0: No bottle service.
1: Oh, back
0: no
1: then?
0: Bar.
1: I was joking.
0: Water. Oh. We just had water and juice and the most incredible sound system you could ever want to hear. And that's it. And that's all we needed. Because what they were doing was unreal.
3: It's music and a mirror ball. That's all you need.
0: That's it.
3: Or if it's the old Grenadier, a glitter whale. It's literally a dark room and an inflatable like pool whale covered with glitter, and that was it.
0: And then the second would be,
1: I was just about to get to that.
0: The second would be is more appreciation. More appreciation for these individuals that put this together. Because when I look and I read anything, from their own words, is that they said that, you know, similar to what they say in the Bible or in many other, like, particularly like holy books, so to speak, is that the Bible says a prophet is not respecting his own home. And in the case of these originators and founders,
3: you see them getting
0: Detroit,
3: more love in like Germany,
0: Detroit
3: and stuff.
0: House and techno, exactly. They got more love overseas. They got more love overseas, more love and respect overseas. And as a result of that, we don't have these foundational clubs and institutions that we should have. And as I mentioned when we first started talking this evening is that Over the last few years, all I've seen is

0: is how great of a degree house music has proliferated the South African country. Right. And whether it's at hotels, clubs, malls, you just have DJs playing all over it. I would have to say that it's probably the most dominant music form in South Africa, if not the majority of Africa overall. And the same should be taking place here.
1: Awesome. Well, is there anything else people need to know? Or are you ready to jump up there?
0: I'm ready to jump
2: up
0: there.
2: He wants to play.
0: Yes, I do.
2: he's got that itch.
0: Yep.
1: All right.
2: He got a scratch.
1: Let's get into it then.
0: Let's do it.

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This is DJ D. Gray.

Move it, sculpt it. Bend it, hold it. Hold it, mind, shifting. Find it, ease it. Move it, sculpt it. Bend it, hold it. It needs to be in mind. Find it, ease it. Hold it, sculpt it. Bend it, hold it. Hold it, mind. 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Hold it, sculpt it. Bend it, hold it. Hold it, sculpt it. Find it, ease it. Hold it, sculpt it. 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Find. Balance.

0: So that was DJ D. Gray. So yeah, like I mentioned earlier, we got two brand new guests to the show. Our next one is Wiseman sitting across from me. You can pull that mic up to you so you don't have to lean into it. What's going on?
1: How much are you doing tonight?
0: I'm tired.
1: I feel you.
0: But the music helped wake me up.
1: Yeah.
0: And in a minute, I'm going to run over there and let Woodward take over the conversation because I'm going to help switch things over. But while he's tearing down, he's going to give us a brief introduction of who you are.
1: Yeah, sure. My name is Andrew Wiseman. My name is Andrew Wiseman. I DJ under the name Wiseman. I've only been DJing for about a year now. I started DJing at the Trumbleplex here in Detroit with Ember Lafiyama and the Homie Hangs Collective. Huge shout out to Homie Hangs. Still there every single Monday helping to facilitate that now, which has been a huge honor to be able to pick that up. I play across the city, kind of wherever they'll take me right now. I'm still very early into this all, so kind of paying my dues where I can.
0: International soon too, right?
1: A little bit, yeah. I'll cross the bridge over to Canada on Sunday for my first gig out there with DJ Vodka Soda. That'll be super fun. Sunday 9 to 2 out there in Ontario. It's going to be super fun.
0: That's at Echo, right?
1: Yeah.
0: Yep. Yeah. Shouts out to Frank and...
1: loving Frank always.
0: Justin James as well over at Echo. If people like what they hear tonight, where can they follow you? Like, where's the best spot online?
1: Yeah, Instagram is going to be mostly where I'm dropping all of my stuff. It's just going to be Wiseman with a 1, Wei1Sman.
0: The one is
1: in there. It's the same on SoundCloud. All of my booking info is on there. All of my shows will be on there. If you like what you hear tonight, I play every Thursday at the Eagle of Detroit. I also do a monthly party there on Saturdays called Top to Bottom, which has been super fun the past few months. I've got some really fun shows coming up. I'll be back at Speaker Box on Christmas with Sheafy McFly, DJ Stacks, and a few other awesome DJs. That'll be super fun.
0: Is that like a ghetto tech party?
1: Yeah.
0: Awesome.
1: That's going to be super fun. A very high BPM, 160 Detroit. Yeah. That's going to be right up my alley. I've been looking forward to playing with Sheafy. And I play a lot of his music at my set. So, yeah.
0: Actually, speaking of Sheafy McFly, I think he was the last artist that we posted the set from Techtroit.
1: So,
0: if people like Sheafy McFly, go to our YouTube and you can watch, or you can go to Techtroit.com or 303.fm, and there's literally a link that says Techtroit videos, and you can click that.
1: Big component of Techtroit over here.
0: Yeah.
1: Love those guys.
0: Yeah. You can watch his whole set from Techtroit 2025.
2: So how did you get started?
1: I started coming to Detroit. I was living in Ypsilanti as a preschool teacher, actually. And I got a random ad on Instagram to come out here for a techno party. I was early into sobriety from alcohol. This Christmas will actually be 2 years sober. And I was very early into sobriety from alcohol and looking for something, community, something to enjoy again. And I found techno music, and I ended up meeting my mentor, Ember Lafiyama, at Marble Bar. I saw her spin there. I'd been to shows before, but something about her, I saw her spin and I went up to her and I was just like, something you just did, I need to know more about that. And she was like, well, coincidentally, I run this program called Homie Hangs. And it kind of all cascaded from there, and I've ended up quitting my preschool teaching job that I was doing full time, and I moved down here in May. It's been kind of a it felt a little ignorant in the moment to quit my full-time job and pursue something, but it's the first time in my life I felt super creatively charged, and yeah, I'm excited to be able to share that going forward.
2: So who would you say your musical influences are?
1: I would say from a DJ standpoint, there is a wonderful woman out of New Jersey named Unique, who she really pioneered a lot of the Jersey club scene out there, that music and DJ scene. I've gotten the chance to meet her a few times in her shows in Detroit. And just from the way she DJs to the way she carries herself through business and online and everything, her music has just been really impactful on me. I would say outside of the DJ scene, I've just been really heavily impacted and influenced by hip hop and female hip hop specifically. I was really into, Nicki Minaj growing up, unfortunately. She's gotten a little twisted recently, but Lauryn Hill, my parents grew up on some older like rock and roll, like Tina Turner, Mavis Staples was a huge part of my childhood. So yeah, just a lot of big female presences. My mom was the pants wearer of the house, so yeah, women.
2: So for the first time listeners out there, what would you describe your style as?
1: It's a great question. I recently described it as gay, and I would say that holds true. A lot of just booty shaking music, anything that will have you gyrating your hips. I like to play for a crowd. I will often find myself changing styles, and like I said, I'm so early into this, I think I have a hard time describing my style so far because I'm still finding it.
2: So basically you do multi-genres, right?
1: Absolutely, yeah, very open format at this moment.
2: You have one preference over another?
1: Yeah, I love ghetto tech, Chicago house, like booty house, ghetto tech, Detroit techno, a lot, Jersey club, Philly club, Baltimore club.
2: Ooh.
1: A lot of fun stuff. A little hard techno in there when I get really feisty.
2: You know, back in my record store days, I used to call like the Chicago music and, you know, the ghetto tech, I used to call the poor man's house. No, really? No, don't. You have to understand.
1: Yeah, I would love to know why.
2: Because, you know, people come in, you know, they say, I'm looking for some house. Okay. What kind of house? You want house, or you looking for the other shit?
1: Yeah.
2: You know. Oh, you know, I'm looking for, okay, y'all want
3: Dance
2: poor
3: Mania.
2: Man's house. Yeah. You got jokes today, I see. But no.
1: Well,
2: I mean,
1: then I guess I would describe my style in your words as poor man's house.
2: And
1: that's some of what we're given tonight.
2: No. I'm just saying, that was me, but that was like back around the 90s, so.
1: Okay.
2: So I guess only because, you know, you work in a record store, you hear these records every day.
1: Yeah.
2: You get tired of it.
1: Yeah.
2: Now that I'm older, you know, more mature, it's like.
4: Now he loves the poor man's house.
2: I ain't heard shit from you. Speak when you're spoken to, okay? Anyway, as I was saying before I was rudely interrupted, as you know, I matured, it's like, okay, I can, you know, get into it now. And you know, at Tech Lido, I went off script and played ghetto tech.
4: That's right.
2: You know, and I didn't think I'd be able to pull that off. But then again, when you had, you know, like a history of having your records burned up, you know, it's like having to start from scratch was over. So, you know, having, you know, what I had left, and I'm like, well, at this particular juncture, I'm like, okay, well, you know what? Screw it. I'm going to play it, see what happens.
1: Yeah, absolutely.
2: So, and believe it or not, it actually worked out.
1: That's fun.
2: So yeah. I'm waiting to see what you got.
1: Yeah, well, I hope you guys enjoy it.
4: So I'm going to ask one more question before you jump up there. Yeah. Because you said you're kind of new to this, and yeah. I'm sure there is way more better to come. But because it's probably still fresh in your memory, is only a year in, what has been your best experience so far DJing?
1: That's a great question. Honestly, a few moments stick out quickly. During Pride season this year, getting to play at Marble Bar for Auntie Chanel's Siren Party was just a full circle moment for me because when I earlier mentioned the Instagram ad being the reason I kind of came to Detroit in the first place, it was for one of Auntie Chanel's parties. So kind of being able to go from just never hearing dance music really to being here, becoming a DJ and playing for that same party was a very cool moment. And then recently this past weekend was the second iteration of my new monthly at the Eagle called Top to Bottom, and that just had a really nice reception, and I played a really fun high energy like 3 hour set until like 5 a.m. and that was just packed till the end, and I don't know, it was a very affirming moment as well. But yeah, a lot more to come. Very much just the beginning of this all.
4: Awesome. Well, why don't we have you jump up there and get ready then?
1: Awesome. Let's do it.
3: You see, house, it's a feeling. You see, house, it's a feeling. You see, house, it's a feeling. You see, house, it's a feeling.

cause you know it's fat. Check in with me and do that. Slob on my cat, cause you know it's fat. Check in with me and do that. Slob on my cat, cause you know it's fat. Check in with me.

let no one destroy this house. Let no one mess up this house. Only let the people in who know how to make this house the house of love.

coming out. I just want to say thank you very much for tuning in. Up next, we got our good friend DJ Booters rocking it.